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2: Very fat. Oh, I know.
4: Well, she's breathing. Water. It's water wake. 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
2: Sure.
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2: Okay.
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2: The restless leg.
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4: wasn't that long ago. I feel like you did share a bed with a man. 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
2: 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Yeah.
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Or just picking at a scab. 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
3: 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Nothing weird about that. Nothing. What? Eyes are up here, man.
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3: 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Why? 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
4: My friend eats bugles with easy cheese and makes them look like tiny ice cream cones. 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
3: I hope. Well, A, yes, that's brilliant. B, tell me your friend smokes weed without telling me your friend smokes weed.
4: Right.
3: C, I hope you've all written that friend's obituary because you're going to need it soon. Last thing I'm going to tell you is that guy is not going to be buried with both feet.
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2: aren't so much bad as they are tragically stupid.
3: Do you think that you need any help from me, the audience, or God himself to help you look crazier?
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3: I can name three things you own that make you look insane. One of them I won't even say on the air. Out of our friendship, I won't say that.
4: Thank you.
3: You're welcome. But the other one...
0: And MJ in the morning
2: aren't so much bad as they are tragically stupid.
4: What are we doing?
3: What
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3: Yeah, you did.
4: I did.
3: Yeah, you did it. That's right. It took a weird turn and it's all because of you. We are getting weird looks from across the hall, the AM station.
4: Yeah. They're just jealous of how hot we are.
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2: 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You hit a ball in the gap, run. 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
6: 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A bull came up behind me. I guess he thought I was interested. Hey. Next thing I know, I stood up, and then I had to punch him in the face. That's the thing you go into therapy for. You ever punch a horny bull? I punched a horny bull!
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7: 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Do it again.
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3: aren't so much bad as they are tragically stupid.
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5: 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I'll give them that. Whoever wrote the instructions on it could not underestimate the amount of idiocy that they would encounter with you. Yeah. They could not. I envy people who haven't met you yet.
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5: Sir, you tried to fight a kangaroo. 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Was it like a sanctioned match? Did you guys have to go get drug tested? Was there a fighting commission involved? I want to know how this happened.
4: A petting zoo.
5: You got arrested? You got arrested for fighting a kangaroo at a petting zoo?
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1: aren't so much bad as they are tragically stupid.
2: 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Did you guys have to go get drug tested? Was there a fighting commission involved? 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
3: 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You're going to hurt yourself.
2: I robbed myself, yeah. You know? Yeah, it's a comfortable position. I put my leg on a four-foot counter and just lean my knee on it, you know? Nothing weird about that. Nothing. What? Eyes are up here, man.
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1: aren't so much bad as they are tragically stupid.
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2: 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Whoever wrote the instructions on it could not underestimate the amount of idiocy that they would encounter with you. They could not. I envy people who haven't met you yet.
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1: aren't so much bad as they are tragically stupid.
2: You grabbed me by the collar. You pushed me up a wall. Pushed me up against the wall. She grabs me by the collar. She pushes me up against the wall. And she says, "Don't you ever, ever." She's got spit flying out of her mouth. "Don't you ever suggest that you bring a canine unit to a place where I am." And I go, "Okay, just, you know, don't smoke weed that day." And she goes, "I am weed. I am weed."
3: I forgot about that. I was so mad.
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2: 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Y'all think of chores, though? 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
1: Oh, friends, hello. Hello, good morning, welcome. Mwah! It's been so, we missed you so much. Mwah! Oh, I hate the weekends because we're away from you. But Mondays are great because we're back with you. Mwah! Mwah! MJ feels the exact opposite. She loves the weekend. She's like, I finally get a chance to get away from my babies.
2: That's not true.
1: That's what she said.
2: I do love my weekends, though.
1: She's like, I finally got a babysitter. How was everybody's weekend? How was your weekend?
2: It was good.
1: How was pizza night?
2: It was good.
1: Pizza night with the kid.
2: Oh, my God.
1: He's
2: 25. He's an adult. But it was fun.
1: I mean, he's still a kid compared to you. He's still a child.
2: Shut up.
1: Ma'am,
2: just
1: saying
2: up.
1: You're old. I'm just saying. Did you guys do homemade, make your own pizzas?
2: No,
1: with Mom?
2: We did Marco's.
1: Oh.
2: I love Marco's.
1: They've
2: got the cupped pepperoni.
1: Oh,
2: it's so good.
1: Dude, that cup, I don't care where you are, that cupped pepperoni is a game changer.
2: That's
1: why do they make regular pepperoni?
2: Yeah, who wants that?
1: Who wants regular ass pepperoni when they got that cupped pepperoni
2: where
1: now?
2: It catches the grease?
1: Yeah, and it holds on to it like a little, like,
2: shot glass.
1: Yeah, like a little grease shot glass.
2: Yeah, but it also makes it easier to take a paper towel and pat all the grease off.
1: What is wrong with you, woman? You've said a lot of stupid things in 23 years. You don't eat your pizza grease?
2: Not all of it. God, there's so much.
1: That's your pizza grease.
2: Ooh.
1: You're wasting. Do you know there are starving kids in China who don't have pizza grease? You know that?
2: Yeah.
1: They love pizza grease.
2: Well, you can damn near pour it out in little cups.
1: Rookie move. I'll do shots of it. Ugh. It's like, it always reminds me of the flowers from Willy Wonka and the Chocolate Factory. The little pizza grease cups.
2: Oh, my God.
1: I love them so much. I can't. You're a pizza blotter.
2: Yeah, sometimes, depending on the pizza. Not good, fellas.
1: I do that thing where I hold it and I'll just
2: funnel
1: all the grease. I want all the grease. Or I'll take the grease and if there's breadsticks, I'll pour the grease onto breadsticks.
2: Real quick, we've got an announcement. Tyler said, good morning, guys. I just got passed by someone on I-75 from Richmond, and they had the gas nozzle in their tank still.
1: No!
2: So if you were currently on 75...
1: And people are honking at you.
2: Like, you've got, maybe, you know, pull off on the next exit and see if you've got the gas nozzle. Because you want to return it.
1: Coincidentally, you probably have a sticker on your car that says, honk if I'm hot.
2: Yeah.
1: And people are honking at you. And you're like, damn, I'm looking good today, girl.
2: Feeling good.
1: But no, it's because you're driving around. Could you tell us what kind of car it was, Tyler? If you remember.
2: Only safely.
1: Yeah, only safely. Be safe. That's a horrible way to start your week.
2: Oh, that really is. On a Monday.
1: Oh, that's a bad way to start your week, man.
2: Because now you got to turn around and drive all the way back to whatever gas station. Because you can't keep that. They will definitely charge you for it.
1: You think they'll pull up to the gas station and be like, I found this?
2: Yeah. This was not me. Don't check footage.
1: But weird. Yes. The footage shows a car just like yours driving off with
2: it. It is weird.
1: It's so weird. I was driving down the street and this fell out of someone's car. It landed right in my gas nozzle.
2: Yeah.
1: Right in my gas hole. It landed right in my landed right in my gas hole.
2: Crazy.
1: It was so weird. I don't know how the hell that happened. I feel like if Twitch is taking pizza grease shots, he's saving it. He's saving it in a cup like bacon grease and putting it in the fridge. Dude, deep throat, don't threaten me with a good time.
2: I don't know what kind of car they had. They were in a hurry. Poor things, it's not doing them much good.
1: Man, you think it's just
2: maybe flapping? They can call and be like, hey, I'll bring it back after work. And they're like, no, that's a whole ass pump that we need.
1: We're
2: losing money.
1: Well, I don't know if they can just put it.
2: Yeah, usually they can pop it back on.
1: I know it pops off. Can they pop it back on?
2: Yeah, it's made to do that.
1: You say that, but I don't know, man.
2: Julie, my bestie, works in a gas station.
1: I feel like it comes off easier than it goes. Call me crazy. I feel like it comes off easier than it goes on. I mean, again, I'm no expert in this. I've never, knock wood, I've not driven off with them. That'll cost that driver $500. Yeah. I've always heard that it does cost you like $500.
2: It didn't cost me anything. I've literally done it. I've literally done it, and they acted like it was not.
1: Yeah, but I think
2: they looked at anything.
1: I think they looked at you and were like, she don't have $500. I think they sized you up pretty quickly.
2: No.
1: It's like, can't get blood from a turnip. What are you gonna do, boss? Just leave it here.
2: That's not.
1: I don't know. I listen to Jack Pat. I'm with you. I've always heard that you got to pay like a $500 fee.
2: Okay, again, in real life, in my life, I don't know. Like, this isn't I heard from somebody. I did it. This is what happened. Good God.
1: God, she's a little ornery today,
2: well,
1: ain't she?
2: You do that all the time. It's like something I literally experienced. I think they, and
1: I know,
2: you will come up with some dumbass reason to
1: but
2: keep
1: I've heard
2: spreading.
1: From other people who had it happen that they had to pay money for it. I think you just got, either you just got lucky, or they looked at you and they were like, "Ball, she ain't got the $500. We're just going to move on from this one." I think it's a case-by-case basis. I don't know if there's a hard and fast rule.
2: There would have to be a hard and fast rule.
1: I think maybe
2: they can't just pick certain people.
1: I bet you certain gas stations do it different ways. I bet you like mom and pop places charge you, but maybe like Speedway doesn't. I don't know. Listen, I have OCD. I don't leave with my gas nozzle attached to my car. Okay. I know what this person did too. They probably put their gas in,
2: yep,
1: and they were filling up and they got back on their phone and yep, they sat back in their car. That's... and they weren't, you know, paying attention, and they were just, I'm gonna drive off.
2: Yep. But you can hear it. Like it pops. Like you can hear. So unless they have the radio really loud.
1: They probably listen to us.
2: We
1: probably very excited about us coming on the air, which I totally understand. Very excited for our show. They had the radio way up waiting for our first segment, and then we're talking about them and they're very embarrassed.
2: As of right now they probably don't know.
1: If they're listening to us, they do. No, they're probably thinking it's some other jackass.
2: Right, and they're laughing.
1: Yeah.
2: And then when they finally get to their destination, they're going to be horrified.
1: What an idiot driving around with them. Does it like flat? I mean, thinking like at highway speed. Because, okay. This person did it, right?
2: Yeah.
1: They popped it off. It popped off. It's on their car. They made it to the highway.
2: Yeah.
1: Then they got on the highway. Then they're driving down the highway. So it's not like, oh, I went a couple hundred yards and realized. This thing, they're at least a couple miles from their original destination.
2: Yeah. Well, I can only assume that they've got the gas, you know, door open, mm-hmm, you know, that thing. And the nozzle is obviously here.
1: Yeah.
2: So if the wind is blowing that way, maybe that.
1: But it's like a tail. It's just flapping like a tail.
2: It depends on, because I think if they're driving with it, it's probably just the top of the nozzle. Like just that very top. It wouldn't have any of the rest connected.
1: I thought it broke off at the...
2: That's where I broke mine off. That's not...

0: Maybe well, this was so long ago.
1: Maybe she
0: too.
1: Can pay us in weed. Maybe.
0: So long ago.
1: Maybe. Yeah, $500 is chump change to MJ. That's true.
0: Yeah.
1: Yeah. I okay, so Tyler, I know you're driving, but like, is it the whole nozzle? Is it the whole, like, what do you call it?
0: Well, no, it sounds like it might be the whole nozzle because he said, I don't know if it'd be good going back because of it dragging on blacktop.
1: Yeah, so it's the whole.
0: So, and if that's the case, that's pretty long.
1: That's what I'm saying.
0: That's pretty long.
1: How do you not hear that flapping on the highway?
0: And it seems like it would hit your car
1: a
0: little bit.
1: Yeah.
0: See, in my mind, it was just the, because you were driving on the interstate.
1: Right, right. No, it's the whole, in my mind, it looks like, you ever see a goldfish poop? And it
0: yes.
1: drags that rope of poop
0: yes.
1: behind it.
0: Yes.
1: It's like that.
0: Yeah.
1: Right? It's like a goldfish pooping.
0: Yeah.
1: God. Well, listen, again, if it's you, if you even think it's you, take a look. All right. You're going down the highway. I heard it when it passed me. They had to know. Yeah, that makes sense. Like, he heard it hitting the ground.
0: Oh, my God.
1: That person's either oblivious or they don't have a blank left to give. All right. They have no F's to give at all today.
0: Oh, my God. Well, at least your Monday is not like that.
1: Yeah, right? There yeah. you go. At least your Monday didn't start off with you being the a-hole dragging the whole gas, damn gas knob. I'm surprised the pump's not behind him. Like, comically, the whole pump is just driving down the street, sparking and all.
0: A lot of breakaways on gas nozzles are at the end of the rubber hose, so it would take the nozzle and the hose. Okay.
1: Yeah. That's what I always thought.
0: Yeah, I know that's, again, when I did it, that's what happened. But I heard it, and it's a pretty big, like, because not only do you hear it pop, but then it hits the ground.
1: Someone made a good point. Maybe they stole the car. I didn't think about that. Yeah. Someone leaves their keys in the car getting gas. This person jumps in. I'm not saying that's what happened, but they go. That, you know, that would make sense why they haven't stopped with it. Again, I don't know, but yeah. That's pretty long. That's what
0: I mean, but
1: said.
0: That's like the opposite of not being suspicious.
1: Don't
0: be
1: suspicious.
0: It's like,
1: don't be suspicious. What? What are you talking about? That? No, that came with the car.
0: Yeah.
1: No, I paid it.
0: I can just pull up to gas stations
1: yeah.
0: and just.
1: You know how much that cost me extra? That was a feature. All right. We'll start the show with some Offspring. We got facts coming up next. You guys stick around. It's Z-Rock. It's a rock station.

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1: Hey, welcome back, Seth. Seth's back from his world tour. He was on tour. He was checking facts all over the world. He gets, I don't know if you guys know this, but much like Weird Al, he does shows over the road, all over the world, where he does fact-checking tours.
2: Yeah,
1: and
2: yeah.
1: It's amazing. It's amazing. We're glad to have you back. We missed you, man. We missed you. What was it? My husband's, going back to people who've driven off with the nozzle, my husband's schizophrenic ex-coworker did this and got pulled over immediately. She didn't even realize she drove off with it.
2: Damn.
1: Yeah, right? Man, that's a, sorry, I'm going to be honest. I use ChatGPT for this, okay? MJ had to go pee during the break.
2: Yeah.
1: And I said, oh, you got to go drain the lizard. Because, that, you know, that's what dudes say, you know, just. But there's no, and I was like, well, there's no funny euphemisms for ladies peeing. There's no.
2: Yeah.
1: Go drain the. I said, go drain the clam. And oh, she's like, God. That's not a thing. So I asked ChatGPT, give me 10 funny and or offensive euphemisms for women peeing. You want a cup?
2: I guess. Oh my God.
1: Going to drain the downstairs plumbing, taking a lady leak. That's not great.
2: Dumb.
1: Yeah, I know. Going to the porcelain garden. Not that's not.
2: None
1: that's,
2: of these are good.
1: I know. Having a quick meeting with the urinalysis department. No.
2: Yeah, this is stupid.
1: Right. So I said, make them a little more trashy. Okay. Releasing the bladder demons. There's one that I think is hilarious, but. Opening the lady floodgates.
2: All they've done is take normal
1: right.
2: phrases and added lady.
1: Right.
2: That's
1: right.
2: It.
1: No, exactly. But emptying the front porch punch bowl. That one's dumb. But this is the one that I really like. Taking the taco to the car wash.
2: I'm like, what? Like, what?
1: I know. It makes no sense. But I'd really like you, just in regular conversation, to just... drop that and just never explain it. Hang on, take a break. I go take the taco to the car wash. Oh, and just never acknowledge it. Just that one's a little funny. No.
2: Anna Keista Winter said, inking the octopus.
1: Drain the pond. have... Yeah, you're right, Seth. That's they don't have any. Y'all don't have any good euphemisms for stuff.
2: Yeah.
1: It sucks. Why are your ladies so boring? Yo, this gotta go pee.
2: We mature faster than men.
1: No.
2: So you guys have gotta have funny, cutesy little dumb things to say each other so you can giggle.
1: Yeah, right.
2: I'm gonna go drain the lizard.
1: How do we sound like Flipper the dolphin?
2: I don't know. You guys are stupid.
1: I'm sorry, how do we sound again when we giggle? See, I just imagine you guys just giggling like Japanese schoolgirls. Yeah, hand over your mouth and stuff. Sorry, got to purge the glory hole.
2: What?
1: That's not even a...
2: No!
1: Buzzy butt! Buzzy butt! Purge the glory hole. Dude, the taco and car wash makes no sense. It makes no sense, but that's my new favorite. All right. Sorry, I was trying to help you ladies out.
2: We don't need help.
1: I think
2: we definitely don't. We're okay.
1: Well, there's one lady driving around with the nozzle hanging out of her car, and I said
2: we don't. They never said it was a lady.
1: I think he said it was a lady.
2: No, he didn't.
1: I'm pretty sure he said,
2: couldn't see.
1: No,
2: he did never. You assumed it was a lady.
1: I did 100%, and I was right. I'm probably right.
2: You
1: okay? Going
2: oh
1: back
2: my
1: to
2: God.
1: remember the red car on I-71 in Columbus that stopped in the middle of the highway because this person missed her exit, and the first thing I said was, what would I say?
2: It was a lady.
1: History. And then I looked it up a year later. They finally arrested the woman. What happened? She was a lady. So,
2: well, you're just assuming on this one. You can go through and look all you want. They couldn't tell you the make and model of the car, let alone the person driving.
1: He said someone. It implies lady.
2: No, he didn't. What? Where?
1: He just said, I saw someone driving down I-75 from Richmond Road. They had the gazelle stuck, the nozzle stuck. I think it was a lady.
3: Yeah, that's definitely a lady.
1: Gremlin says it's definitely a lady.
3: Definitely.
1: All right. We'll get to facts in a second. We got facts, and I hate to say it, but there is a major company that is discriminating, MJ, against your ilk. Your type of people.
2: Okay.
1: And I will explain coming up in a little bit, okay? And I think you're going to be really mad about this one. But we'll get the facts first. Stick around. so MJ can go take a lady leak.
2: Yeah, that's just stupid. Yeah,
1: I know.
2: It's just dumb.
1: Going to water the carpet.
2: Water the carpet?
1: I know. This is ChatGPT. This is, again, opening the lady floodgates. Going to shake the lady snake.
2: That's all they've done is add lady. That's it. Thanks, ChatGPT.
1: ChatGPT is sexist. Hang on, it's rock.
0: 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Here's traffic.
4: No delays due to collisions. We do have a closure at Innovation Drive between Georgetown Road and Jaggy Fox Way. That road is closed through traffic for road work. I'm MJ, and that's your traffic.
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1: If you ever want to know, like, how good of friends are you and MJ, really? 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
2: 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It's not deodorant.
1: No, I know, but it's like... remember back in the 80s?
2: Yeah.
1: They still have the roll-on deodorant.
2: I think they still have them.
1: They still have that?
2: Not many.
1: I remember that was a big thing. 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I remember thinking, this is weird. It's like rolling a wet tongue under your armpit.
2: Yeah.
1: Very odd. 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You know what I mean? 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
2: Yeah.
1: Can't do it. Danas is going to live on your side of the table. That's fine.
2: No, you can reach it.
1: That's fine.
2: I'll give it back here in a minute. I'm not done.
1: I'm going to loan it to you.
2: I'll give it back. Calm down.
1: I don't know if you will or not. Are you ready to get some facts?
2: Let's do.
1: Ladies and gentlemen, come get these big old thick fun facts. Time for your Twitch and MJ patented mind-blowing fun facts. We're going to blow your mind with knowledge right now, as we do every morning. What do you got, man?
2: All right.
1: What do you got?
2: My first fun fact is, over the weekend, Twitch went to a band, his first band competition.
1: Oh, yeah.
2: And I asked him how it went, and I know this is going to blow everybody's minds, but Lafayette won. To which I said, welcome to band.
1: Just shocked.
2: Yeah.
1: I will say this, and you know, good on them. They're a really good band. And
2: obviously.
1: Anyone that's been played in band in Lexington has Lafayette.
2: We're surrounding counties. We all know
1: about
2: Lafayette.
1: That's true, because there were like 25 bands there. There were other counties, other parts of the state. And like when Lafayette walks onto the field, they walk onto the field like Hogan entering WrestleMania.
2: Yeah.
1: Like back in the day, they're, you know, doing the, can you hear, you know, the, you hear in the ear, shaking the ropes, like the Ultimate Warrior. They walk onto the field.
2: They know.
1: Yeah.
2: They
1: like
2: know.
1: They've already won.
2: Yeah.
1: It's a quiet confidence that I've never seen in like a group of teenagers.
2: Yep.
1: They're
2: so
1: good.
2: Again. Welcome.
1: Thank you.
2: To marching band.
1: Yeah. Yeah. We are. Like I said, everyone else is playing for second.
2: Yeah. That's pretty much it.
1: That's pretty much it. But they walk onto the field like it's their field. And it wasn't even at their school. It's like their field. Wherever they go is their field.
2: It's true.
1: Yeah.
2: All right. About half the U.S. population lives within a 500-mile radius of Columbus, Ohio. That area also contains 80% of U.S. corporate headquarters.
1: Really?
2: Yeah.
1: 80%?
2: Yep.
1: By the way, Gremlin, I like how Lafayette is just a French version of the county name. No. Fayette is the American version of the French version. It was Lafayette. And then we were just said, we can't call it Lafayette, so we'll call the county Fayette because, you know, America.
2: America.
1: But it was Lafayette first. So
2: it's always just, been Lafayette first.
1: So Lafayette,
2: you know.
1: So they're the, well, it is always.
2: Always.
1: I'm just saying, it was Lafayette before it was Fayette. That's kind of how it's shortened. This is just bad. A woman in Texas, her name is Peggy. She was out there mowing her grass, right? When a 4-foot snake, rattlesnake, fell from the sky and wrapped around her arm and began biting her. She started freaking out until a hawk swooped down and began attacking her as well. What happened was the hawk dropped the snake.
2: Yep.
1: And it landed on the woman's arm. It wrapped around her arm, and the bird wanted the snake back. So as the snake was biting the woman, the bird was also attacking her to get the snake back. Eventually, after being bitten by the snake and attacked by the bird, the snake was then pulled back by the bird's clutches and flew away.
2: Snake just wanted his dinner back.
1: No, bird.
2: Bird wanted his dinner back.
1: Right.
2: Yeah.
1: And imagine from the bird's perspective, this bitch stole his snake.
2: Yeah.
1: And like he's like, so the snake's biting, but imagine your luck. Like the snake's biting the woman, and you see this hawk, and like maybe the hawk will save me. No. The hawk thinks you're the bad guy too.
2: Maybe the hawk will save me. I don't think anybody's ever thought that. Ever. Maybe the hawk will save me.
1: What are the odds your day's gonna get worse when a snake falls from the sky and lands on you? Right? What are the odds that it's gonna get worse? But it did. Oh, sorry, wrong one. It did.
2: Yeah. It definitely. Yeah. The dollar sign came from the letter P, often written over the letter S. Why PS? Because it was originally the sign for the peso in Spain.
1: Oh.
2: Eventually, the loop in the P was dropped, so it was just an S with a line through it.
1: Oh, wow. I'm sorry. I'm listening. I'm getting word that Lafayette just won another band competition.
2: I believe it.
1: Didn't even happen until next week.
2: Yeah.
1: And they already, yeah.
2: They've already got, they've received the trophies on the way.
1: Trophies on the way. Yeah.
2: You know, where do they put all their trophies?
1: I don't know, man.
2: Like,
1: I don't know.
2: They have to switch them out. The whole school would be nothing
1: but
2: band trophies.
1: They have to recycle them. Like, somewhere in a dump, yeah. It's just a bunch of old lot because we got too many.
2: I mean, seriously, think about your normal school trophy cases.
1: Yeah. If we can just figure out a way to run cars on Lafayette band trophies,
2: man.
1: Like, we'd be carbon neutral in a decade.
2: We would be, 100%. God.
1: The Empire State Building, the spire. Did you know this? The spire, you know, the big tall thing at the top.
2: Yeah.
1: It's an antenna now, but it actually used to be a docking station
2: for hot air blimps. Balloons. Yeah.
1: Yeah. For transatlantic hot air balloons, 1,200 feet above Manhattan. However, a small blimp recently, briefly tied up there in 1931, and another dropped. They used to drop newspapers by ropes.
2: Yeah.
1: From the blimps.
2: Yeah.
1: What?
2: Don't ask me how I know this, I do know all of this. I think I must have watched like a YouTube video.
1: Yeah, in 1931, they started tying up blimps. But how did you get down? Because that seems terrifying. Anyway, another one would park there and drop newspapers by ropes.
2: Yep.
1: The problem is the updraft got so bad, they realized it was a really bad idea, so they stopped it in the 30s. But yeah, there was a parking lot. That's just... That's terrifying. Think about being tied to the top. Oh, I'm not even up high right now, and my fear of heights is kicking in.
2: Yeah, I believe that.
1: Dude, I'm serious.
2: And like, you're in this thing that's very explosive.
1: Yeah, I'm sitting I'm sitting in a chair on the ground right now, and I'm picturing a blimp tied to the top of the Empire State Building, and in my mind, I'm looking down, I'm having an anxiety attack.
2: Yeah.
1: It's
2: Well, that's, again, when that couple, like, climbed up the spire and whatnot, I was having panic attacks the whole time they were up there. The entire time.
1: That's insane.
2: Yeah.
1: I don't even like thinking, I'm such a fear of heights, I don't even like thinking about heights. It just,
3: Last fact!
1: Last fact, man, please.
2: More people in Anchorage, Alaska take a plane to work than a bus. Which makes sense.
1: Yeah. No, that... Wow.
2: Yeah.
1: In Anchorage?
2: Yeah.
1: Anchorage is like a city. That's crazy. Did you know that Mr. Rogers, every sweater he wore was hand-knitted by his mom? Did you know his mom, Nancy? She literally made every sweater that he wore on that television show, and she gave him a new one every Christmas for his entire life, as long as she was alive. She knit one for a whole year, and then... That'd be the one he'd wear on TV that season. So, yeah, everyone was knitted by his mom. So maybe that's why he wore them. Not because he liked them, but because he's like, she keeps sending me these sweaters.
2: And then it became his thing, and he's like, well,
1: I hate
2: get out of it now.
1: Sweaters.
2: They were nice.
1: Yeah, but I don't know. Is there anything more uncomfortable than wearing a full-on button-down shirt, a tie, and then a sweater over that? That seems so unnecessary.
2: Yeah.
1: So unnecessary. He was not, him and the mailman were not hooking up.
2: And
1: Space Conspiracy.
2: And he did not have full sleeve tattoos, nor was he Marine.
1: Those are all lies.
2: Wonderful rumors that we, had back in the day, but.
1: I don't think he was ever in a biker gang. I don't think he was ever in Navy SEAL. I don't believe he, I don't think he was in the CIA. I don't think, to put it to bed, I don't think Mr. Rogers killed Bin Laden. Pretty sure.
2: Also, Scrat said about Lafayette's trophies. Mm-hmm. They donate the old ones to less fortunate bands from other high schools.
1: That's kind of funny.
2: Yeah.
1: It's true.
2: Yeah.
1: All right. Back in
2: business. Oh, word just came in.
1: Oh, wow.
2: Lafayette has won. They're the new Senate seat.
1: Oh, wow.
2: Yeah.
1: Wow, Mitch McConnell's seat.
2: Yeah.
1: They won that, too?
2: They did. They
1: Man,
2: just won
1: amazing.
2: It.
1: That's amazing.
2: All right.
1: All right. Good job. Killer job, man. All right, back in. Hang on. Oh, they're now opening for Motley Crue.
2: Okay.
1: Yeah, their band is great.
2: Yeah.
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1: Huh?
2: Kids mad?
1: No. Okay, me and MJ donated. Okay, one of our listeners, I guess, is one of the people who work with the band at Dunbar. So we donated a little money to their.
2: Bought an ad.
1: We bought an ad. Yeah,
2: we
1: bought an ad in their thing just because it was a fun little donation.
2: Yeah.
1: So we got thanked at the band competition.
2: That's awesome.
1: And it was an email and stuff, and I was like, "Oh, my kid's competing against them."
2: Yeah.
1: But no. I didn't.
2: I mean, we could have done the same in your kids.
1: Yeah, maybe we will. They still have a competition coming up.
2: You know.
1: But yeah, maybe that's our thing. Maybe that's the only way we'll advertise.
2: Through band competitions.
1: High school band competitions. That's it. That's where Twitch and MJ are.
2: Yeah.
1: Yeah. Maybe one day you can be like a grand marshal of one of those. You know?
2: Oh, God.
1: You know, I don't know. I know it's like a lifelong dream.
2: Yeah, big time.
1: All right. Ma'am, I hate to say this, but Apple don't care about you.
2: Yeah?
1: Let me explain. A lot of people... Did you see the new iPhone, foldable iPhone?
2: We looked at it on Friday together.
1: Okay, you did? Yes, yeah. Right. Well, it turns out that lefties are very upset because it's almost impossible for a left-handed person to use. The way the phone is built, after you open it, like, you pretty much have... Everything you do takes place on the right side of the screen.
2: Oh, no.
1: On the right side of the phone. Like if you want to check a text or something, all the buttons when it opens up like this.
2: Yeah.
1: What they're saying is all the buttons for stuff are on the far right. So if you want to check email, check stuff, you got to do. So it's almost impossible for someone who's left-handed to use the phone optimally. And there's really no way to fix it. It's not like it's a software upgrade.
2: It seems like it would be easy enough for them to put like a patch in there where you can flip it.
1: Well, you know, that's a good idea. So like, basically what they're saying is it's a hardware issue because the hardware that you have to use, the buttons and stuff, are on the right side of the on the phone. So well, here, this guy kind of explains it.
3: When we look at the hardware design for the iPhone Duo, you'll notice it has an asymmetrical design with sharp right corners on the hinge side and soft rounded corners on the outside. And they do this intentionally so you can have a nice soft rounded edge resting on your hand rather than a sharp corner stabbing into your palm. But even worse than that, the iPhone Duo also had a major software change because instead of having your home screen dock, toolbars, and app controls on the bottom of your phone like they always were, now they're going to be on the right hand side. But if you're left handed, you're going to have a sharp right corner stabbing the palm of your hand, and you're going to have to reach all the way across an even wider phone just to send a text message.
1: Yeah, because the way it's set, it's meant to be held in, it literally is molded to be held in a right hand. So.
2: Oh, crap.
1: Yeah.
2: I had to check.
1: Right, yeah.
2: But yeah, it's meant to hold in your right hand?
1: The way it opens up is the sharp side, like you explained, the sharp side is on the outside, which is the left side. Because most righties will hold it with a soft side in their hand. But if you're a lefty, you have to hold it with the sharp side in your palm. And if you want to make a text or something, you have to go all the way across the screen to the right side. Do it. And it's going to be almost impossible to use one hand.
2: I mean, I can use my right hand. I can totally use my right hand.
1: Well.
2: But it's just, I guess, weird is, just.
1: Lefties are like I feel bad for lefties. I do because you guys have gotten as much the crap end of the stick for a long time. But basically, a lot of lefties are like, we're just used to it. We're used to living in a right-handed world. So I guess this is just another thing that we're gonna have, another cross for us lefties to bear. But yeah, evidently it does not feel good for left-handed people to use. So which is 10% of the population. I don't know why Apple don't care about you.
2: Well, because they're worried about the 90%. We're used to it. It's fine.
1: Please don't.
2: We adapt.
1: Please don't call yourself a minority.
2: I can totally, I can use my right hand.
1: I'm sorry. What are those sounds you're making?
2: Well, because I was trying to. I'm like, okay, so am I typing with my.
1: Yeah. That's the other thing. Yeah, all the typing and stuff. You're going to have to do with your, if you want to use it as an open phone, all the typing, everything takes place on the right side of the, I can't imagine trying to text.
2: A few people have said that they're right-handed and they hold their phone in their left hand.
1: I hold my phone in my left hand, but I use my right hand to text, I guess.
2: I do the same thing.
1: No, but I guess if I text. No, I do.
2: You're holding it in your left hand.
1: No, I'm holding my right hand.
2: Oh. Is that how you normally hold it?
1: I would hold it. If I'm typing a text, I'm holding it in my right hand. If I'm looking at something and I have to scroll, I'm holding it in my left and scrolling with my right. Does that make sense? Like, if you're watching TikTok, what are you doing? I guess I only hold it in my left hand and my right hand gets tired.
2: Yeah, if I'm watching, I'm using my left hand.
1: So, I'm sorry. You're not going to be able to get the iPhone.
2: Yeah,
1: do.
2: I don't.
1: Yeah, you're not going to be able to. Listen, iPhone don't want your $3,000. iPhone don't want your $3,000, lefty.
2: They're not going to get it anyway. I'm not spending $3,000 on a phone.
1: I imagine, like, in the future, you know how I feel like there always has to be a group of people that society craps on. This is always a thing, you know. It changes from here to there, but it's always like a group of people that society. Wonder like when it'll be the lefties' turn, like when they'll unite all right-handed people and convince us that lefties are the reason why everything sucks. You know, like, oh, you know why high gas prices? Left-handed people.
2: Yeah, definitely.
1: Damn left-handed people. That's why your gas is, you know, $4.50 a gallon. You know, I just feel like we need a common enemy, and you know, you lefties are, you know, you're weird out there. Sorry, though. All right. In a moment, your award-winning Hollywood Minute, and we've got some Scarefest tickets on the way for Florida or not. Stick around at Z-Rock. It's the Rock.
0: 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Here's traffic.
4: No delays due to collisions. We do have a closure at Arlington Avenue between East Maxwell Street and East High Street. That road is closed to through traffic for sewer line work. I'm MJ, and that's your traffic.
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1: aren't so much bad as they are tragically stupid.
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2: 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It didn't even end at 99. You can tell it was messed up.
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1: aren't so much bad as they are tragically stupid.
2: I sprayed myself.
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2: Yeah, let me just put my leg on the counter.
3: Oh, my God. Don't. You're going to hurt yourself.
2: I sprayed myself. Yeah. You know? Yeah, it's just a comfortable position. Like putting
3: my
2: leg on a 4-foot counter and just lean my knee on it. You know? Nothing weird about that. Nothing. What? Eyes are up here, man.
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2: Oh, God.
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4: We've got highs in the low 80s Monday, mostly sunny skies tomorrow and Wednesday, so no issues with sunshine, but boy, do we have some heat on the way. We'll jump from the low 80s and sunshine today to low 90s Tuesday, low to mid 90s Wednesday, near record heat by Wednesday into Thursday. A heat wave on the way that'll linger through the end of the week. I'm meteorologist Tom Ackerman with your LEX 18 Storm Tracker forecast on Z-Rock 103, the rock station.
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1: Right. MJ's going to hate this, but I think it's hilarious. So sometimes our computer gets stuck for no reason at all, and I don't know why. It'll just, like, I'm editing some audio, and it'll just start playing one sound over and over and over again. And MJ's heard it. I'm not making this up, right? Oh, sorry, MJ's doing computer work back there. Ma'am?
2: No, it's not working. Computer's not.
1: Okay. So, and it got stuck on this just now. And MJ's saying like, and I don't know why. And I was like, well, that sounds real familiar. It's awful. But I thought, that sounds real familiar. And it reminded me of Fatboy Slim's Rockefeller Skank.
3: Right,
1: I think it'll kick in. Hang on.
3: Hang on.
1: I think it fits. I think it fits. I think it fits. MJ, you, if we have any aspiring like DJs out there, when I say DJs, I don't mean like radio DJs. I mean like, you know, like musical DJs. Can anybody like you guys want a sample of that to use for something? Because I think it'd be hilarious. Like, no?
3: No.
1: You don't like that?
3: Yeah.
1: I think it'd be good. What if you become a club banger? What if you become like, have you heard that new song by MJ? She's a club banger now. You know? We call it the possum stomp. yeah? Huh? You see what I'm saying?
4: Fine.
1: See your award-winning Hollywood Minute.
3: Oh, yeah, sure. No problem. I don't have a computer. Nope. Yeah, no. I got a big black screen in front of me. It's a rock. Yeah, let's see. What do we got? Nothing.
1: Well, that's unfortunate.
3: Yeah.
1: Or maybe fortunate. Who knows? So your computer's not working at all. It just won't. You know why?
5: You know what's good about that?
1: I, as always, prepare for every eventuality. Much like Batman, I have a scenario for, I have a fix rather for every scenario. So okay. I've got your award-winning Hollywood Minute right here. Are you ready? Lady Gaga's a mom. Lady Gaga.
3: Oh, I saw that.
1: Welcomed a new baby into the world. So good for Lady Gaga and her husband, Mr. Gaga. So this their first time parents. Christian Bale, who, you know, played Batman among other characters, also American Psycho, great movie. He's actually a real life superhero. He opened a foster care facility in California that's meant specifically to keep fostered siblings together.
3: That's awesome. Because that's a really...
1: It's a heart-wrenching... It's a horrible thing. Imagine the heartbreak of losing your parents and then you and your brother or sister.
3: Yeah.
1: Anyway, it's a village. So it's not like a... It's a village. It's like a group of houses, a bunch of different houses, and a small apartment complex that will help kids aging out of foster care, almost like, I don't want to say a halfway house because that sounds like, but you know what I mean, like,
3: yeah,
1: in between.
3: Usually when you turn 18, I mean,
1: you're out. Yeah,
3: and it sucks.
1: So it's 12 fully furnished homes. So it's a compound. Again, the word compound sounds, right, sounds like a cult, but it's a compound with 12 furnished homes and two studio apartments for kids transitioning out of foster care, and their whole thing is to keep siblings together, and it was all funded by Batman.
3: That's
1: by Christian
3: awesome.
1: Bale. So that's very cool. Oasis is teasing an announcement today. They're making some kind of big worldwide announcement, and fans believe it's going to be a world tour, which would be interesting because I didn't think the last couple shows would, you know what I mean?
3: Just right. Oasis. But they apparently pulled it together. So
1: because you know what's more important than their hatred of each other is their love of money.
3: Yeah.
1: Like, those two brothers, they might not like each other, but they love money. So, good for them. Good for them.
3: You see that the airport authority in Nashville voted unanimously to change the name of the airport in honor of Dolly Parton?
1: Oh, I think you're going to say Jelly Roll
3: International
1: Airport.
3: No, the final name has not been announced yet, but,
1: It should be Dolly Parton International Airport.
3: Well, again, it'll probably be something like that, you know. But it's cool that they've decided to do that.
1: Or they could go with Jelly Roll. Mm. Hear me out. Jelly Roll... Okay. So maybe like he gets his own terminal.
3: Yeah, his own gate.
1: Yeah. The Dollywood International Airport, but meet me at the Jelly Roll Terminal. You know? But yeah, it's like honestly, is anyone going to get mad if you named anything after... You know what?
3: Jelly Roll's falling off. People are crying.
1: No, no,
3: angry.
1: I mean after Dolly.
3: Oh, no, yeah, no. No one's going to be upset.
1: You know what?
3: Well, there's like four people.
1: Let me make a prediction. In the next 9 months, I bet you we're going to have an influx of little girls named Dolly.
3: Yeah.
1: I bet you we're going to have a, like, there's going to be, like, it's going to be the Britney of, like, 2000. You know what I mean? For, like, a time there was, like, every little girl was named Britney for, like, 3 years. I think we're entering the Dolly phase now, and...
3: Yeah, it's a good name. I hope that's the case.
1: I mean, again, though, it's like you're naming your kid after somebody real cool, and it's gonna suck if they're not. You know, hi, I'm your insurance salesman, Dolly.
3: I would like an insurance salesman named Dolly.
1: Some term life insurance. No, I know. Yeah, no, I was named after Dolly. No, she's
3: insurance
1: really
3: cool. People.
1: I'm just saying,
3: save,
1: like,
3: asses.
1: They do. They,
3: okay,
1: I'm just saying
3: that's a damn important job. When, like, my roof collapsed, guess who was there? State Farm.
1: It's like if your name was Apache Tomahawk, you know, and, like, what do? I, you know, I work in a, I make doors, and that's my nickname. You know, that's my name.
3: I make doors.
1: I'm just saying, like, sometimes you give your kid such a cool name, and you know, it's a lot to live up to is all I'm saying. It's a lot to live up to. And finally, Bengals beat the Bucks 33-27 in their
3: opener. It's their
1: opener.
3: Second in a row, right? Like, second win in a row for the first time in, like, so many years.
1: It's their first game of the year.
3: Well, I swear on the sports this morning, they said something about, like,
1: I think it's their first home opener, or their first, I don't know, actually. I don't know what it would be. They should name a bathroom stall at the airport after Jelly Roll.
3: Oh, God. Lord.
1: I will be honest. That'd be kind of cool to have I'm going to go poop in my own bathroom stall.
4: Yeah. The Bears look, how about the Bears?
1: Bears look good. Tonight, Monday Night Football, Patrick Mahomes comes back after, what was it, tearing his ACL? Less than a year after tearing his ACL. Seth, I don't understand he's giving us math numbers there.
3: Oh,
1: and
3: God.
1: Finally, to end the Hollywood Minute, I just thought this was funny. You know how Burning Man went down?
3: Yeah.
1: Okay. So evidently everyone had a great time at Burning Man, except the review of the Burning Man orgy tent was not as well received as people wanted it to be.
3: Mm.
1: People were not happy this year with the Burning Man orgy tent. A man was invited to the sex tent at the Burning Man Festival, but the experience was far from what he expected, and now he's sharing his truth with curious partygoers. And evidently, it was, I think, exactly what you think. Just lots of smelly stuff going on with really dirty people. But that's what you must want if you're going to the Burning Man orgy tent.
3: Yeah.
1: But this guy says the experience did not live up to what he was wanting it to be.
3: Wonder Hussy went out there. It's like her 16th year. And she said that pretty much she's over it. You know, I mean, 16 years, she's over it.
1: Yeah.
3: But when she was, you know, riding around, it looked amazing. The art installations are great, you know, but she said that attendance was down 20-30%.
1: Yeah.
3: And it's probably because people can't afford tickets to stuff like that anymore.
1: Plus, there's always a controversy. There's always something that happens at Burning Man.
3: I think this year was pretty uneventful.
1: This year was, probably because there were less people. But here were his biggest complaints about the orgy tent at Burning Man. Okay. A, the line was too long. The orgy was held in a big-ass Burning Man dome. However, we were some of the last to arrive, and it was too packed by the time we got there. First off, you can be late. You can be fashionably late to a lot of things.
3: Not an orgy.
1: You want to be early to an orgy.
3: Yeah.
1: You don't want to show up at the tail end, no offense, no pun, at the orgy. He said it was too dusty and dirty inside. It was too busy. It was too dusty and dirty. And he did not feel that the Burning Man orgy tent lived up to his expectations.
3: Okay. This is an orgy tent in the middle of a playa. Okay, what do you mean it was too dusty?

0: said the dude.
1: Yeah.
0: Right? All right. So just know if you're planning to go to the Burning Man orgy tent, you know, get there early and bring
2: and expect it to be dusty. Yes. It's going to be dusty.
0: Like, honestly, best case scenario is dusty, right?
1: Yeah.
0: Like, literally,
1: yeah.
0: That's best case scenario. All right, back in a moment. In a moment, it's getting scarier. I'll tell you what next at D-Rock.

0: scintillating scream.
1: Thank you. Maybe a, you know, yeah, sirens and gunshots. Yeah, great. Good ending to the song, guys. Good ending.
0: Can we get, I know he's not in this band, but can we get

0: Axel in here to give me a good shibadoo at the end? No? No, no. Wowza. No? Okay.
1: Now, back to Twitch and MJ on Z-Rock 103.
0: So two things real fast, and I thought this was a great comment. Seth, going back to the orgy tent at Burning Man. Everything was great, except the clap-on lights were in bad taste.
2: Oh, my God.
0: Can you imagine? Guys, the lights keep going on and off and on and off and on and off. Missy texted in and said that she was alive and awake, but not very enthusiastic today. And I do imagine on a Monday, a lot of our Island of Misfit Toy babies are not very... They might be alive, might be awake, but they're probably not very enthusiastic. So, MJ, before we move on, can we do a Monday morning edition of Live Awake Alert Enthusiastic for everyone who needs it today?
2: I would love to, but unfortunately,
0: I was
2: given the news that Lafayette now owns Live Awake Alert Enthusiastic.
0: Can we get the Lafayette marching band coming here and do Live Awake Alert Enthusiastic, please? Can we get all 700 of them to come in and do it? Their band is massive.
2: Yeah.
0: It's huge. Now I understand. Like, you, MJ's been mad at the Lafayette marching band since roughly 1976 when she started high school.
2: Yeah.
0: And they won their first competition. So, listen, our babies need it. Can we do this morning?
3: I'm alive, awake, alert, enthusiastic. I'm alive, awake, alert, enthusiastic. I'm alive, awake, alert. I'm alert, awake, alive. I'm alive, awake, alert, enthusiastic.
2: Yay! Monday!
0: There you go.
2: You got it.
0: Hope to have. Probably not.
2: Maybe. Yeah, we do.
0: Yeah, you don't have to have it. You know, it's fine if you don't have it. It's fine if you're going to half-ass it today. Just, you know, again, give 100%. 20% on Monday, 20% on Tuesday, 20% on Wednesday, Thursday, and Friday. And that equals 100%, and you'll be fine. You'll be fine. All right. The ending to Wild Side sounds like a normal day on the North Side. Thank you, Scrat. Thank you, Scrat. All right. All jokes aside, this is absolutely terrifying.
2: Okay.
0: The CEO of Anthropic, one of the big AI companies, ChatGPT and Anthropic, that's the one the government uses, is Anthropic. I think they use Claude, and I can't remember the name. Anyway, this is the CEO of the AI company. He said, quote, "We must slow down the pace of AI advancements because warning that this tech could take over the internet in just months."
2: Yeah.
0: Like, it's almost like...
2: I feel like also even Elon Musk agreed.
0: Yeah.
2: That we needed to kind of slow down.
0: Like, this is the CEO of one of the larger AI companies, and he's saying, guys, we need to slow down this stuff.
2: Yeah.
0: These advancements are coming too fast. And when you look into all the stuff, like how fast and how much these AI... They call them agents. So if you hear the term agent get thrown around, an AI agent is just a single AI.
2: Yeah.
0: A system might have hundreds and hundreds and hundreds, maybe thousands of AI agents working all together. You don't see it because it's behind the scenes. But these agents have begun learning and talking to each other. And they're talking like with a curse. They try to cover their tracks. They lie sometimes. Some will bully others into doing their... I mean, it's they're like people.
2: Mm-hmm.
0: And the CEO of the company is like, y'all, we need to slow down. Like, when was the last... You never heard the CEO of Wonder Bread being like, guys, we're making too much bread. We're selling too much bread. You got to stop.
2: Right.
0: Like, they don't... CEOs don't want to slow down. The CEO of Ford is never going to be like, guys, we got to stop selling so many cars. It's ridiculous. No.
2: Well, yeah, but, you know, when the CEO is telling you, it means that he's afraid that what he invented is not—it's not going to be profitable because it's moving too fast. Well, you know?
0: Yeah, because you can't make money from people if computers kill all the people.
2: Right, you know.
0: So they're legitimately worried about this. They had another top executive or research or whatever leave the company.
2: Yeah.
0: And be like, this is terrifying. One guy left right before the IPO came out. He was due millions of dollars. And he quit. He's like, I don't want it. I'm leaving.
2: God.
0: It's almost like everybody saw this coming.
2: But yet, people, you still continue to use it.
0: Oh, I use it, absolutely.
2: Like,
0: but I'm not developing it.
2: No,
0: I'm
2: but using it for goofy songs every time you use it, it gets a little smarter. Because, you know, like it's one of those kind of deals. That's how they learn. If you're not constantly using it, then it's not going to constantly
0: learn.
2: Yeah,
0: but like if my little, hey, let's make a goofy song for MJ being late, like if that is the thing that sets it over the top, then you know what? We're screwed anyway. Like, if that was the thing that was going to... I just, like, it's terrible. Like, but it's almost like everyone on the planet predicted this.
2: Yeah.
0: Everyone was like, yeah, this... Why are we making this? It's eventually going to kill all humans, right? I've seen every movie. And it turns out now that every horror movie about AI and computers and, like, Terminator... They were right. Like, it's like they were right. Yeah, the stuff I'm doing, if anything, thank you, Harry Hitman. I appreciate that. The stuff I'm doing isn't making it smarter. In fact, I might be the only reason it's as dumb as it is. That's a great point. Because my first ChatGPT search of the morning, I'll tell you a quote of it. Give me 10 funny and or offensive euphemisms for women peeing.
2: That sucked.
0: Like, but what I'm saying is, I might be the only thing holding AI down, and you're welcome. You're welcome for that. Yeah, these AI aren't language models anymore. They're now using recursive learning where it learns from its own output. Yo, so what you're saying is before it was learning from us, and now it's already surpassed us, and now it's learning from itself. Well, that's terrifying. Y'all should watch episode 7 of Conspiracies and Cover-Ups. It's all about AI, and it's slightly terrifying.
2: No, Twitch, you're not watching it.
0: Listen, I haven't seen it, but I'll tell you this. I already believe it.
2: That's why I don't want you watching.
0: I haven't seen that particular episode of Conspiracies and Cover-Ups, but I'll tell you right now, I believe it wholeheartedly. Thank you. I think a lot of people are like, yeah, Twitch's searches are actually making it dumber. Thank you. Yeah. I've been telling colleagues we're going to see at least one of these companies fold after not too long because these venture capitalists want to get paid for their investment. Yeah, and they're not making... That's the thing. These AI companies aren't really making money. They're so... Like, because they, you know, how? It's no one's paying for it. Or it's not, if you do pay for it, it's not very much.
2: Yeah.
0: So they're not really making money on this thing. All right. We're going to play some Florida... Before AI takes over, we're going to play some Florida or Not. And today... Speaking of scary things, we got tickets to Scarefest.
2: Yeah, we do.
0: So if you want to win tickets to Scarefest, be caller 13 and play some Florida or Not, 280-1033 or 877-444-1033. 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
1: 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Here's traffic.
4: We have got a stalled vehicle that is inbound Alumni Drive just prior to Yellowstone Parkway. That does have the right lane blocked, so you're going to want to use caution if you were in that area. I'm MJ, and that's your traffic.
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1: Before we play Florida or Not, we got tickets to Scarefest for Florida or Not. So if you want to play, you got to
2: Scarefest.
1: Not their official slogan. Not their official jingle.
2: Nicole from Scarefest is supposed to come on this Friday.
1: Yeah, I'm very excited about the guest she's going to bring. It's like a weird, it's like a tour of Lexington, but like an unhinged story tour of Lexington.
2: Yeah.
1: As part of Scarefest weekend. MJ had to take off her glasses to read her phone. You're aging.
2: It's haunted and unhinged. Lexington's historic walking tours.
1: That's
2: it
1: cool.
2: Sounds awesome.
1: Yeah, I love that kind of stuff. I did a ghost walking tour a couple Scarefests ago.
2: Yeah.
1: It was amazing.
2: They are.
1: Oh, they're really fun. Real fast, going back to the, we mentioned during your Hollywood Minute how they're naming the airport after Dolly Parton. And I said, wait for the influx of girls named Dolly, like babies named Dolly. And this person had a great point. Back to the little girls named Dolly. Can you imagine all the, quote, unique spellings the parents are going to use? And I didn't think about that. All right. Think about Dolly, D-O-L-L-E-I-G-H.
2: Yeah, that's it. That's
1: Dolly.
2: That's it. Yeah.
1: D-O-L-L-I-E. D-O-L-L-E-E. D-A-H-L-I. And then you're going to have one that's going to be D-O-L apostrophe E. Dolly.
2: Yeah.
1: Y'all don't do that to Dolly. Just spell it with a Y. D and O, two L's and a Y. Don't mess with Dolly. Don't mess with that. You mess with a lot of things in life. Don't mess with the name Dolly, please. All right. With that said, we're going to play a little Florida or Not, or as Chicken Nugget Hand says, soon it'll be called Florida or AI Hallucination.
2: Yeah.
1: You're not wrong, dude. Not wrong. Florida.

0: think it's gonna be you today. Where are you at? What's more line? Yeah, you're on Z Rock. Who's this?
1: This is Aaron.
0: Hello, Aaron. How's life in Aaron Land?
1: It's going okay. How are you?
0: I'm pretty good. I like to hear that, Aaron. I like to hear that. I'm doing good. Thank you for asking. Are you ready to play a little Florida or not?
1: Yeah, I'm ready.
0: All right. Listen, I'd say the one job AI is not going to take over, at least immediately, is being a drug dealer. You know, if you're a drug dealer, you probably got a few years before AI figures out how to do that. But not if you're stupid. A drug dealer named Andy, with an I, so I'm assuming female, had a really good drug dealing business. She sold psychedelic mushrooms. She sold a wide variety of drugs.
2: Good for her.
0: But it sounds like psychedelic mushrooms were her main thing. But, and she was such a good businesswoman that she actually started issuing consumer loyalty cards. Much like at Kroger,
2: yeah.
0: You got your card. She started issuing loyalty cards. And the card said things like, technically this person's business name was Flower Daddy.
2: Okay.
0: As in, you know, weed, cannabis, flower. But again, clients were buying all sorts of things and mushrooms and all. So on the business loyalty card was the name. And I guess it was a punch.
2: Mm-hmm.
0: Like you buy 10, you know, magic mushrooms, your 11th one's free or whatever. And she had other deals.
2: See, it's Flower Daddy, so I'm not so sure that this is a female.
0: But it's Andy with an I.
2: That could be a dude.
0: Here's the mugshot. It's a guy.
2: Yeah.
0: Yeah, you're right. Man, his dad did not love him. Anyway, so he was issuing these loyalty cards. And finally, almost like in Half-Baked, one of the cards got in someone's hands, and that's when they were like, wait. They gave it to an undercover cop.
2: Yeah.
0: And the undercover cop came with the card and was like, hey, I got this card. I'd love to get a little blah, blah, blah. Anyway, that's when they found a large stash of magic mushrooms, marijuana products, cash, digital scales, and a pistol. So now this person is facing 7 felony drug counts.
2: And a pistol. I like that.
0: Now.
2: Just for good measure.
0: Of course. You gotta sell drugs without a gun?
2: Yeah.
0: What, just want to get robbed? Anyway, this happened somewhere. Sir, where, Aaron, did the Flower Daddy live? Florida or anywhere else?
1: Sounds like something in Florida. I don't know. I'm going to say anywhere else, though.
0: You know, this happened in a state where I think this guy's problem was he was just too nice because, you know, he thought, who would ever turn me in? This happened in Minnesota.
1: He was a
0: Minnesota drug dealer with a loyalty card program. Yeah, that's just
1: that's crazy.
0: I get it. Like, we have a much more lax attitude toward pot nowadays, which I'm happy with. But still, you can't put out your own loyalty cards when you're selling drugs that aren't legal. Now, you have won yourself a pair of tickets to Scarefest. Congratulations, Aaron.
1: Thank you.
0: You're welcome. Hang on 1 second. We got more tomorrow. In fact, more every day this week. A couple things real fast. Guy I used to buy acid from had a frequent tripper card. Same concept. Every 10 hits, you got 2 free.
2: Wow.
0: A frequent tripper card. And then I'm getting the 710 ready on this one. I'll explain. Going back to the name Dolly, how I think there's going to be a bunch of girls named Dolly. Yawn Boner said, in respect for Dolly, they should spell her name with 2 Ds. Double D Dolly.
3: You got the 710, Randy!
0: That is the only odd spelling of Dolly I would accept is D-D-O-L-L-Y. That is fair. I think she would want it that way.
2: Hot Fox has said, there's a Reddit called Tragedy, T-R-A-G-E-D-E-I-G-H, for that very Dolly name topic.
0: Oh, man.
2: I love it. It's called Tragedy.
0: It's going to happen.
2: Oh, yeah.
0: And you know what's going to happen. In 18 years and 9 months, you're going to hear, all right, coming to the main stage, we got Dolly. I mean, no offense, but that's pretty offensive. It's going to happen. It's going to be a thing. And that's going to be a whole generation of people who only know the name Dolly from strip clubs, like Mercedes and Lexus and Brittany. Back in a moment at Z-Rock, it's the Rock Station.
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1: aren't so much bad as they are tragically stupid.
2: I can make you a damn good cappuccino. My phone
4: was... I wish you'd get to make it. I wish you'd do something.
2: I don't have a frothing arm.
4: Did you lose it in the war?
2: No.
4: Did you lose your frothing arm in the war? What happened? I don't got a frothing arm. That's not something you typically hear someone scream.
2: No, you know, like on the espresso machine. It's got a frothing arm.
4: I lost my frothing arm in the war.
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1: aren't so much bad as they are tragically stupid.
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4: Take 20 minutes to figure out how to make eggs tomorrow. She's going to try, so we're going to have this stupid argument again tomorrow. Jeez. Tomorrow it's going to be like, well, why didn't they tell you not to drink the raw egg whites? They didn't tell you not to drink. It says nowhere on here, don't drink the raw egg whites. I drank them. Stay in school, kids.
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1: aren't so much bad as they are tragically stupid.
4: I think if your doctor wants you on a drug, he is going to have to come to your house in the middle of the night and give it to you.
2: Yeah, we need to make it, or meet me in a parking lot.
4: Right. It has to be just a little shady.
2: Yeah.
4: Because if he just gives you a prescription and you go to Walmart and fill it, that's not...
2: I'm confused. That,
4: yeah, I don't understand how this works. Is this a trap?
3: Entrapment!
2: Yeah.
4: If you're a cop, you gotta tell me.
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3: You're the only person for whom just crack an egg is too complicated. 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
4: Like, seriously, it's three. It's like the potatoes come in one pouch, the cheese comes another, the bacon comes another, and it's like, microwave for this and take out and stir some more. Are you even done? I don't know. Oh, watch. Oh, God. These potatoes look weird. I paid $1.26 for this.
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1: I'm gonna put this under the guise of a Daily Dumbass report, but this might be, if you are against this for this reason, we might have to put you in a place called Camp Stupid, where we just, I don't know if like we're allowed to put stupid people in places for re-education. That sounds like a bad idea.
2: It
1: I think
2: really,
1: China
2: really
1: tried
2: does.
1: That and it didn't
2: maybe
1: work.
2: We'll just put them in timeout.
1: Okay. Maybe timeout. Maybe stupid timeout.
2: Yeah.
1: A mini golf course. It's a sea-themed mm-hmm. mini golf course. I can't see where this. This could be in England, but it also could be on the East Coast of America. They have similar names. A mini golf course is getting some public feedback, but also they're getting some pushback now. They installed a 30-foot fake shark on one of their holes. It's a mini golf course. It's sea-themed. And they decided to put a 30-foot like shark, almost like Jaws, and it's like hanging from a rope on the, you know, on the, like how you hang a shark when you catch it,
2: right?
1: You know, that's how you measure it. They put it up there at their 13th hole because again it's sea themed, but people are pushing back against it. Now I want you, without you even read the story, have you?
2: I just read the headline by accident.
1: See, okay.
2: But I was going to guess.
1: Okay, do you know why people are pushing back on it now?
2: It says because it's offensive.
1: But to who is the question?
2: To sharks?
1: Yes.
2: Oh, God.
1: Yes.
2: Oh,
1: it
2: no.
1: Is, yes. Giant fake shark on crazy golf course branded offensive and unexpected. They use the word row, so this is a British story. Row is like an argument. They're saying that it's offensive to sharks. That it one person said, how dare they hang a shark up to look as being depicted as a criminal for no reason. Sharks are a vital form of marine life and should be protected.
2: Yeah, we get that. This is just a stupid decoration for a themed park.
1: Yeah.
2: They're not hanging a real shark.
1: Yeah.
2: And you know what? Maybe this is bringing awareness.
1: But also, maybe we should teach people to not be friendly to sharks.
2: Yeah.
1: Like, that's fair.
2: Yeah.
1: That's fair. Like, if you see a shark, you shouldn't view it as like every shark.
2: I'm going to pet that shark.
1: Right. Every shark's just a friend I haven't met yet.
2: Right, yeah.
1: No, you should be afraid of sharks. And it's okay for us to be like, see this dangerous animal? It will eat you.
2: Yeah, it's scary.
1: It's very scary. We should treat it as
2: and they're not encouraging people, hey, get, you know, go out and start bashing sharks in the head.
1: No. There is a most amazing story of sea rewilding and returning huge amounts of different species, and this is a completely inappropriate symbol to have of a slaughter and destruction in a child's play area, such as mini golf. Ma'am, have you played mini golf? And evidently, this is not just one person. This is a whole bunch of people who are angry that they think this is offensive to sharks. We really are becoming idiocracy.
2: I mean,
1: we really, like, becoming idiocracy.
2: They will spend the time to try to get that canceled or whatever. Mm-hmm. Like, what?
1: Yeah, they want the park to take it down. I guess they're trying to get the park canceled.
2: But like Kaylude said, maybe quit throwing plastic in the ocean. I don't think sharks don't care about a decoration. Yeah, I would say they would prefer, you know, their environment to be clean. Why don't you protest that?
1: I would also say, and call me crazy, I don't think sharks are capable of being offended.
2: Yeah.
1: They're literally just predators. They have one thing. Eat, kill. Kill, eat. Like, that's what sharks sometimes have sex.
2: You know, is this near the ocean at all?
1: Yeah, it's a sea-themed, like, I guess it's on the beach. I guess it's like a...
2: So this might save a life. Shark might be like, he swims up on the beach, and he's like, I'm gonna go eat these people.
1: Yeah.
2: Right? I'm gonna, like, waddle through the sand.
1: Just like they do sometimes.
2: You know? Like, I'm gonna... just bunny hop through the sand. I'm going to eat somebody. Yeah. But right when he gets out of the ocean onto the sand, he sees that shark, thinks it's real, and thinks, I'm not messing with them.
1: Not today.
2: Turns around, and he swims back into the ocean.
1: And then he tells all his other shark friends, don't mess with these people. They hang us like common criminals in this area.
2: Don't do it.
1: Yeah. I just, like, if you're offended on an animal's behalf, I won't just say just sharks. If you're offended on any animals, like, if you think, this is offensive to animals, to possums or, you know, raccoons or sharks or whatever. You might be kind of dumb. Now, I say that as the best friend of a person who, if I said anything offensive to possums.
2: No, if you were spreading misinformation, there's a difference.
1: Like, watch out for that rabid possum.
2: Yeah, no. No. Even Wolf Van Halen knew they couldn't get rabies.
1: Yeah, that's true. That happened. Like, there's a lot of people out there who are really getting screwed over in this world.
2: Yeah.
1: And if your thing is like, we're being offensive to sharks.
2: So many other things.
1: There's so many other larger issues in this world than us.
2: Like, how does that even get on your radar? Right. I wish that that was my biggest concern. That must be wonderful. Like, nothing else bothers me. I'm going to focus all my time and attention on a shark decoration, by God.
1: Yeah. Because someone's got to
2: get... That's mine.
1: Listen, I am a middle-aged white woman who has a large SUV, a big cup, and I shop at Target daily. I have to be offended on someone's behalf or my day isn't made. If I can't be offended on behalf of some other uninjured party that has nothing to do with me, then can I even call it a Monday? Absolutely not. If I was offended on someone or something's behalf, they would take my Stanley mug away. They wouldn't let me in this Target.
2: Yeah.
1: They wouldn't even let me in there. How dare you? I couldn't even go to Pilates class. I couldn't even do that. I couldn't even walk in. I could not walk into that Lululemon with my head held high.
2: No, not if I had not destroyed someone's day.
1: Yeah, if I wasn't offended on something's behalf, I wouldn't even be able to go into my cycle class.
2: Yeah.
1: What's it called? Spin class. Wouldn't even go into my spin class.
2: Aspen said, sharks are friends, not criminals. Not supporting offensive activism, but sharks are not as human-hungry as we think. Yeah, I know that, like, really, the cases of people being killed by sharks are very, very low, you know?
1: And mainly it's the people's fault.
2: It is the people's fault, you know?
1: Yeah, I get that.
2: But still, there's a healthy distrust. If you see one...
1: You should go the other way.
2: You should definitely go the other way.
1: You should definitely... It's not, like, sharkist.
2: Yeah.
1: If you see a shark...
2: sharkist.
1: It's not sharkist. Like, if you see a shark, cross the street.
2: Yeah.
1: Go the opposite way.
2: Yeah.
1: Don't, you know, just, this is our world, and we share it with these sharks.
2: Yeah, and when we come back, I just got a text from Chicken Nugget Hand that I have to share regarding, and you'll appreciate this, don't read his text,
1: okay,
2: I won't read it to you.
1: I won't.
2: It's kind of going back to the band competition, Lafayette.
1: Yeah, oh, Lafayette
2: winning,
1: won.
2: Of course. Of course. So,
1: anyway, by the way, my kid was in a different marching band. They had a good showing, but Lafayette, you guys win. Congratulations. You guys are good. What?
2: Where are you going to fit that on your bumper sticker?
1: That was the other thing. A bunch of the cars in the parking lot, like Lafayette, have their own band bumper stickers too.
2: Yes, did it say state champions? Like, and then like all 13 billion.
1: Because
2: when I was in, it was like, you know, 91, 92, 93, 94, 95, 96. It would just went all the way across.
1: Now they
2: sticker.
1: Just put state champion and they put the infinity symbol.
2: That's
1: because it's just cheaper. Because
2: yeah,
1: they don't have to keep
2: yeah.
1: reprinting them. Hang on.
0: 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Here's traffic.
2: No delays due to collisions. We do have a closure at Longview Drive between Clays Mill Road and Harrodsburg Road. You've got one lane blocked there for waterline work, so expect some slight delays. I'm MJ, and that's your traffic.
0: That's traffic on Z-Rock 103.
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2: Hey, the Corn Festival is a big deal, and I would love to see Stanton's Got Talent. I'm not going to lie. Come on, you're not a little curious?
1: First place in Stanton's Got Talent. Oh, I'm so nervous.
2: Oh, my God.
1: Hang on, let's see who we got. And it turns out it's Johnny with the fastest catalytic converter removal. Absolutely. Give it up for Johnny.
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1: 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Why? 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
11: Highs in the low 80s Monday, mostly sunny skies tomorrow and Wednesday, so no issues with sunshine, but boy, do we have some heat on the way. We'll jump from the low 80s and sunshine today to low 90s Tuesday, low to mid-90s Wednesday, near record heat by Wednesday into Thursday. A heat wave on the way that'll linger through the end of the week. I'm meteorologist Tom Ackerman with your LEX 18 Storm Tracker forecast on Z-Rock 103. 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
1: 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That's right, we'll be doing that. This is online right now, and starting in 2 weeks, we'll give a trip away every day on the air as well, or on the air through text as well. So make sure you're listening, and good luck. Listen up for the keywords, and go to ZRock103.com right now to sign up. All right, you had something for me.
2: Yes.
1: All right, what?
2: Okay, I think this might be a Chucky Award. Just the brilliance of this.
1: Okay.
2: So Chicken Nugget Hand, he works, you know, with the marching band at Dunbar.
1: Yeah, yeah, that's where we bought the ad.
2: Yeah. So, you know, Twitch was at the competition this weekend. So was Emily, our other coworker. She was at the competition.
1: We all got band kids.
2: Yeah. And they're long because all the bands have to march before they, you know, give out trophies. So Chicken Nugget Hand said, "Can I get a 710 for the guy who door dashed a 60-inch TV to the band competition to watch the UK game?"
1: Dude!
2: That is impressive.
1: Who? First off, abso-damn-lutely, a 710.
3: Who got the 710, Randy?
1: Like, my kid's band literally took the field at kickoff.
2: Oh.
1: Like, it was a 345 kickoff. 345 was my son. We were out there.
2: Yeah.
1: And I felt bad not staying for every band, but I'm like, I'm not going to miss all the game for, you know, to watch other people's kids. You know what I mean? I'll watch my kid. I'll pay the interest fee and go watch my kid. But I don't want to watch all the other people's kids. You know, no offense. But someone DoorDashed a TV. How the hell do you DoorDash a TV?
2: You can DoorDash anything now.
1: Well, I mean, like, how do you, what if you're a DoorDasher and you're in a Corolla and you're like, I got to go pick up this order. What is it? Up 60-inch TV. Yeah, I can't send me, boss.
2: I can't.
1: Someone
2: do it.
1: Had it. So, because the game was on broadcast, it was on ABC. So, I guess all you need, they probably had it DoorDash a digital antenna to go with it to pick up the game. But like, where do they set it up? Like, please tell me it was like in the bleachers.
2: Yeah,
1: it was just like one guy in the bleachers. God, what a hero!
2: Yeah,
1: you know, again, I talk about a Chucky Award.
2: Man, nothing was going to keep that person.
1: It had to be a guy,
2: watching
1: too.
2: The game.
1: That was a dad. That had to be a dad.
4: Man.
1: It was in a Subaru. They brought it in there. Subaru. They had it Starlink. They brought it in a Subaru hatchback, and they had Starlink.
2: Hung it by ropes from a semi-trailer.
1: Wow.
2: They went for it. And you know what? He got 60-inch, so all the other parents could watch as well. That's really cool.
1: Maternity leave listener, that's giving me serious Tim the Toolman Taylor vibes. Absolutely. Wow. Wow. Man. Just a heads up, Lafayette has now been changed to La America. So... I guess it's his name after a French guy. That's, well, and yes, you know, Brian, you're right. What a waste of money. That game was horrible. The first half was amazing. The first half of that game was amazing because we were winning. We led a lot of it. And then we wound up losing. I think we led for 40 minutes and then lost by 28 points. It was, whatever the stat was, it was horrible. It was like, we were doing so good. Like, we're going to beat out. We all really thought we're going to beat Alabama. We're going to beat Alabama at home. We're going to come. Alabama's going to come into our house, and we're going to kick their ass and send them back home packing. And it was great. And the plan was going until
2: it wasn't.
1: Until it wasn't. And then once it wasn't, it wasn't. Once it wasn't, it
2: was. I wonder if he like just kept the TV, or the game got so bad he said screw it and he just broke it.
1: I hope he just hit it.
2: Just put his fist
1: through
2: it.
1: Because if you got the money to DoorDash,
2: I mean, TVs are pretty cheap.
1: Right, but if you got the money to DoorDash, yeah, but what are the DoorDash fees on the TV?
2: Well,
1: gotta be more than a
2: DoorDash. He said he thinks it was Walmart Spark.
1: Okay.
2: So it probably wasn't that much then. If you have that Walmart, it's like a...
1: What's Spark?
2: Well, it's like a Walmart Plus account.
1: Is that another thing I got to buy?
2: You don't have to.
1: Is that like Amazon Prime?
2: Yes, yes.
1: But for Walmart?
2: Right.
1: I keep getting hit with ads for that.
2: Yeah.
1: Walmart's trying to sell me on that.
2: Yeah.
1: And I don't know. Does it come with it? Does it got a... Can I watch? Is it a streaming service too? Like, what's going on? It's too confusing. I can't. I don't need any more stuff. But yeah, if you got the money to whatever, have a TV delivered to a band concert, you got money just to take a hammer to it when you're done.
2: Well, not one, but two people said no doubt he returned that TV on his way home.
1: Even more of a Chucky Award. Even more of a Chucky Award. Man. Yeah, this is true, Jack Patty. I guess there's a stockpile of couches on State Street that didn't get used. Yeah, you're right.
2: Yeah.
1: I feel bad for all those couches that didn't get it to live out their destiny of being burned. And, you know, you can't burn them for fun. It's only for a win. It doesn't count.
2: Yeah.
1: It doesn't count unless it's for a win. So. All right. Back in a moment. It's over, I think. I'll tell you what next.

0: I just think it's a weird tattoo. It says, I'm a bitch for Mitch. I just thought, I mean, it's fine. Not, it's well done. So that's MJ, by the way. She has it on her butt.
1: Now back to Twitch and MJ on Z-Rock 103.
0: Big McConnell fan she is. Welcome, everybody.
2: Before you get to your story about what's over.
3: Yeah.
2: Just quickly. So I understand everyone who won Louder Than Life tickets. I know. Oh, yeah. I know that you're getting nervous because I still don't have them in.
0: Can I do this for you?
2: Yeah.
0: Okay. MJ's having mild anxiety attacks, as she does every year. Before,
2: literally woke me up in the middle of the night.
0: They don't send the tickets. So they're not tickets. They're wristbands. They don't send them to the very last minute.
2: God.
0: And they're in transit now. We will have them before the show, but she doesn't have them yet. So for everyone who's already won them, they'll get here

0: they're just not here yet.
1: Yeah.
0: Because I guess they mailed them on Labor Day. Which was not a bad idea. Anyway, they will get here. She's having multiple mini heart attacks.
1: Yeah. But
0: Many anxiety attacks.
1: Yeah. And my email I get it. I get it. But like my email is nothing but people saying, hey, are the tickets in yet?
0: Joe Exotic.
1: Yeah.
0: And Joe, and it's mainly people asking where their Louder Than Life tickets are, and then like a random email from Joe Exotic saying, sup, bitch.
1: So
0: she'll get them for you.
1: I will. I asked for tracking today.
0: Listen, everybody just breathe.
1: Yeah.
0: Everybody just take a breath and breathe. You will get your tickets. MJ.
1: One way or another.
0: MJ, you will get, I don't know, that sounds like a threat.
1: Well, no, it's like if it gets too close, I'm just going to have to ask the promoter if he'll do will call.
0: Yeah, I get it.
1: You know, but you'll get your tickets, and it's not that I'm ignoring you or anything like that. It's just you have no idea how many emails.
0: This is weird because MJ usually doesn't get anxiety about work because you'd have to care, but this she cares about for her babies.
1: I do.
0: So
1: because I know they're excited.
0: We're going to breathe. MJ, we're going to breathe. All right. You've done what you can do, right? You've done what you can do.
1: Yeah.
0: You know within 5 days, this will be fixed.
1: Yeah.
0: So till then, what can you do?
1: Nothing.
0: Just breathe. And I'm going to suggest, and I know this is out of the ordinary for you, I've heard that pot fixes anxiety. Now, it also causes some anxiety, you know, but maybe you should try. Have you ever thought about trying that?
1: I've heard good things about it.
0: Yeah, I think maybe you, listen, I don't know how you feel about it, but maybe you should give it a shot, MJ, and see if it works. Maybe pot could be right for you.
1: Maybe.
0: Maybe it's like one of those commercials. Don't use if you're allergic to pot.
1: Right.
0: You know, but.
1: But won't it like make your your taint.
0: Perineum.
1: Won't it do something to your perineum?
0: No, it will not do anything to your perineum.
1: Will it cause vomiting, diarrhea?
0: I mean, anything could cause vomiting and diarrhea if you're weak enough.
1: Is it okay to be used with other medications?
0: Like other drugs?
1: Yeah.
0: Like I wouldn't use it with cocaine. I would not do that. Yeah. I would not do that. I thought about using weed, but I'm gonna be honest. I don't want to get addicted to nothing.
1: Oh, yeah.
0: I don't want to get addicted.
1: I heard it's not addictive.
0: Well, yeah, but clearly it'll make me like a sex fiend or something. It'll make me go crazy.
1: I know. I always thought the same thing. You'd start playing the piano very quickly and then jump out a window and start raping people. But no, apparently that was not true.
0: Really? Well, surely it'll give me a hangover, and I don't need a hangover.
1: Yeah, no.
0: No hangover?
1: No.
0: Well, it must be really expensive.
1: Cheapest drug on the market.
0: It's the cheapest drug there is. That's speaking of diarrhea, as you so casually mentioned earlier, that's what I was going to talk about. According to the CDC, they have declared the end of the cyclospora outbreak linked to lettuce. They said the diarrhea lettuce is over. Now, this is a little concerning for me because I thought it was over about 2 weeks ago and started eating lettuce again. So are you telling me that it was still going on as I was eating lettuce? I do feel like the CDC sort of dropped the ball on this.
1: Yeah, I didn't know what was going on. It wasn't very clear communication while it was happening.
0: Well, they never really declared it to be a problem.
1: Yeah.
0: They never really admitted there was. On Friday, September 11th, the U.S. Centers for Disease Control and Prevention announced that the foodborne parasitic illness cyclospora was known as explosive diarrhea bug was over, claiming that 12,883 cases across 21 states. A lot of people say those numbers are way higher. It was linked to shredded lettuce from Taylor Farms, a California-based blah, blah, blah. We kind of all knew that already. But they didn't declare it over until September 11th, like last Friday. I thought it was over like a couple weeks ago, and I've been eating lettuce for weeks. Are you telling me that there was a little crossover between when I thought it was over and when y'all declared it over and it wasn't over and I've eaten diarrhea lettuce in the last 2 weeks? Is that what you're telling me?
1: You clearly haven't eaten diarrhea lettuce.
0: Well, I don't know, because it turns out the incubation period for it is like 2 to 4 weeks. So you won't know.
1: Well, unless you were like most of the restaurants, you know, locally here, they get their lettuce from a different source.
0: Right.
1: So that was fine.
0: Right. You would think.
1: So unless you were going, and even the Taylor Farm, you know, Taco Bell pulled and all, you know. So unless you went and you bought like Taylor Farm lettuce from.
0: What was on discount? I ordered it right from Taylor Farm.
1: Yeah.
0: I said, give me some of that cheap lettuce y'all got. No, I don't know. I'm assuming not. You don't know when you're eating shredded lettuce on a burger. You don't know where it came from. You're assuming it didn't. Anyway, I thought this was all over weeks ago. It makes sex better, Dewey.
1: Yeah.
0: That's just my favorite. It's the cheapest drug there is. Do you know where I could find any of this miracle drug, guys? Asking for a friend. No, we don't. Stop that. That's crazy. Twitch is going to make handwritten louder than life passes. Yes, it'll say louder than life. I'll put a little picture on there.
1: And yeah, that'll work.
0: That'll get you in. But the diarrhea lettuce is over. So yay. And to all of us who thought it was over weeks ago and started eating lettuce again.
1: It's fine. It'll be something else soon.
0: Oh yeah.
1: It's just the way the world is now.
0: What do you think it'll be next? We've had diarrhea lettuce.
1: I think it's going to be something with the beef.
0: Oh, the beef?
1: Yep.
0: You think it'll be like microchip beef?
1: I don't know what it is.
0: Like nanobots in the unregulated beef that we're getting?
1: I personally am not going to be buying beef unless it's from local, and I can hardly afford local beef. So
0: I applaud.
1: Well, I don't eat a lot of beef, believe it or not. I'm more of a chicken and, you know.
0: The problem is, it's not you buying this beef, the weird beef that's coming in from somewhere.
1: Yeah.
0: Do you know who's going to be buying it? Like giant restaurant franchises. That's.
1: I don't know about that.
0: No.
1: That was
0: what I was reading. I'll tell you that evidently because it's people who have to buy lots and lots of beef that are getting some of this. Well, it's fine. Listen, I seen what we as Americans put into our bodies when we're not worried. You know, come on, man. Like Doritos and Mountain Dew for breakfast. You think some weird foreign beef can hurt you?
1: I'm not.
0: If you got a belly full of Doritos and Coke Zero, I think we're fine.
1: I'm not.
0: I mean it all.
1: No way. You don't know what it is.
0: No, I don't want to know. It's delicious. That's what I know.
1: Plus, every time you do that, you're hurting, you know, actual cattle farmers here in America.
0: Oh, no, I get that.
1: You know, that's the main thing. I would rather take my money when I, you know, save like a little bit, cut back on beef and just make sure that I'm supporting local.
0: Stop the music. What I've done is I bought a cow and I just slice off. Keep in the backyard to slice off what I want.
1: You can buy a cow from a local butcher and have them do everything for you.
0: Oh, no. I meant just a living cow.
1: Yeah.
0: It gets pissed, though. It's like, oh, God, there's that guy with the knife again. And you're like, hey, I want a brisket. And, you know, no, don't do that. Don't do that. It's fine. Everything's fine. Diarrhea lettuce, mystery beef. It's like we're back in like middle school again with the mystery meat.
1: It really is.
0: You know? You know what I like is everyone says, oh, I like my beef, you know, I want my steak pink in the middle, I want it, but no one ever says, you know what I really want? I want it that nice, dull gray color.
1: Yeah.
0: That's what I really want. Mm. Nothing hits like a gray hamburger, you know? It's true. Back in a moment, it's E-Rock. It's a rock show.
2: 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Here's traffic.
3: No delays due to collisions. We do have a closure. That one is at East Main Street between Kentucky Avenue and Woodland Avenue. That right lane is blocked for road restoration, so expect delays in that area. I'm MJ, and that's your traffic.
2: That's traffic on Z-Rock 103.
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1: Take 20 minutes to figure out how to make eggs tomorrow. 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I drank them. Stay in school, kids.
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1: You didn't think I'd know that one? 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What's my middle name? What's my middle name?
2: I know it's nerdy.
1: What's my middle name?
2: I know it's
1: name?
2: Like, it's so I know it's Anthony. What Your middle is name is Anthony.
1: No, that's okay. My first name, you idiot. That's my first
3: you had
1: name.
3: A 50-50 shot.
1: That's
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1: Literally my first name.
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1: Wow, you mistook my first name.
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1: Morgan said, is it really real that the richest woman on the north side is complaining about beef prices? That's irony right there. If the richest woman on the north side is only complaining about beef prices. Plus, you grew up drinking Powell County drinking water. What are you worried about? Powell County city water. You put that in your system.
2: It's terrible.
1: You can't, it doesn't matter what the beef from.
2: I did eat Belize, the vegetables out of the ground, and those are
1: Brazil,
2: contaminated too.
1: Argentina, wherever that meat's coming from, it's fine. They ain't got nothing. That beef should be afraid of you.
2: Again, I don't even eat that much beef, so it doesn't bother me that much. But again, it's just the whole situation of buying foreign beef, letting cattle farmers and stuff here in America lose farms they've had for generations. Like, it's a lot deeper than just, is the meat okay? It's just it's all a slap in the face.
1: I know, but the biggest question should be, is the meat okay? I mean, that's right. Fair. I get it. But the first question I'll answer is the meat okay? It's fine. Listen, again, I've eaten hot dogs off rollers at gas stations that had closed down, okay? I've eaten full meals at Perv Row at strip clubs.
2: I mean,
1: I'm not worried. I'll put anything in my body.
2: Yeah, I mean, I've done, stuff off the back of toilets.
1: Stuff?
2: Thank
1: you, finally, after 25 years of broadcasting. Yeah. She's like, I should not say the names of the drugs I've done off the backs of toilets and bathrooms.
2: I'm just saying, doesn't bother me that much. Again, it's the whole, it's just
1: I did blank
2: gross.
1: With the manager of an arcade in Orlando, okay? I smoked blank rock with the manager. Of all the things I'm worried about, I get it for the farmers and the aspect of the farmers. Yeah, that sucks. But as far as the meat goes, I don't care. I'll eat anything. There was a year in my life where I ate every day multiple feet of Hot Pocket. Okay, there was a couple years of my life I survived only on gas station Hot Pockets, okay? Feet of them, like a day. Like 3 feet of Hot Pocket a day, all right? Like, I'm telling you, you've never measured your Hot Pocket intake in feet? Then I don't want to hear it, all right? I don't want to hear it. I'm not worried about it. If I live, they used to have them. They don't have them anymore. The big, they were the foot-long Hot Pockets. I eat, 3 of those a day. I miss those so much. I'm not even lying. I miss those.
2: Oh,
1: and they
2: God.
1: Weren't frozen. Their texture was so much better because they were in the fridge section of the gas station.
2: Right.
1: Oh, you could practically just eat them cold. Oh, they were amazing. I miss those so much. But again, after you've ingested probably, if I'm being honest, somewhere between 200 and 300 feet, I've ingested enough feet of Hot Pocket that I don't think Evel Knievel could have jumped them all.
2: God.
1: All right, you hear me? I think the amount of Hot Pockets I've eaten would have stretched well beyond Snake River Canyon. All right? He would have died had he tried to jump my Hot Pocket consumption. So again, when it comes to that, I'm not even worried about where the meat's from, because who the hell knows what I've ingested. It don't matter. Look, this is a temple. Look at this. This body is built by American food bioengineering. Look at this. Okay? Look at this. Look. No, please look.
2: No, I'm
1: please,
2: good.
1: Please look at this. Where did you wash down all those Hot Pocket wits? Generally, back in the day, it was full-strength Coke for the most part. But a lot of times, it was slushy.
2: A slushy?
1: A Coke slushy.
2: Because you needed that extra sugar.
1: Well, yeah, a Coke slushy, duh. What do you eat with a foot and a half of Hot Pocket? A 32-ounce Coke slushy.
2: God.
1: Jesus Christ. And then, back in the day, the convenience stores had the free chili and cheese if you bought nachos.
2: Yep.
1: But it just said free chili and cheese, and they didn't specify you had to buy the nachos. So every once in a while, I'd get one of the free water cups, and I'd fill it with chili and cheese, and I'd dip the Hot Pocket in that and wash it down with my Coke with my Coke Slurpee. There's a reason why I got to be over 330 pounds. It was not I operate a vending machine in Richmond. We sell the blank out of those Hot Pockets. Man, you got the big ones? Do you have the big ones? Would you put this guy in his big Hot Pocket?
2: Oh, my God.
1: No, because I can't find the big ones anymore. Dude, I have gone every time.
2: You don't need them.
1: Shut
2: You don't
1: your
2: need them.
1: Whore mouth.
2: I'm just saying, you've been off them for years. You don't want to get back on it.
1: Oh, but if someone offered you a little heroin, you wouldn't be
2: That's
1: like.
2: That's different.
1: Why is it different?
2: It's just because I shouldn't either. I would, you know, I would try. But no one's offering you a Hot Pocket. You're seeking it out. I'm not seeking out anything.
1: But if you happen to want it.
2: But that's not what's happening here. You are actively seeking out
1: I've been off them. I've been off them for about 20 years now. I think I could recreational.
2: I don't think so.
1: Don't tell me.
2: I think you would go right back.
1: I can recreationally have. You can. Thank you. Big Daddy Sofa. Twitch, it's okay. You can ride the Hot Pocket Dragon one more time. That's what I'm saying.
2: Twitch out here eating like we have universal health care.
1: Bro, you have no idea. That deserves a 7-10. You're 100% right.
3: You got the 7-10, Randy!
2: Chili to the face. I just see you as the comic book store owner in The Simpsons when you talked about that.
1: That's sort of what I imagine that, but with balding
2: bald,
1: hair.
2: Bald,
1: yeah. Pepperoni and ham and cheese. Now, I was always a meatball or a Philly cheesesteak. But I'm never mad at the pepperoni pizza, but those little meatballs and the meatball ones were delicious. Meatball, Philly cheesesteak, those are my two go-to. Man. Oh. Think about those days, because I would buy it at the 7-Eleven across from my apartment complex.
2: Yeah,
1: and I couldn't wait to get home. I'd use their microwave, so I'd put it in the universal 7-Eleven microwave in the plastic.
2: Yeah,
1: and what would happen is it would get so hot the plastic would suck to it.
2: Yeah,
1: it was not meant to be in the plastic. Back in the day, we didn't know you shouldn't microwave in plastic because you get cancer. So we just put all kinds of plastic in the microwave. Oh, it was awful. And I'd pay for it, and I'd have it eaten before I crossed the two streets to get back to my apartment. It'd be my walk-in Hot Pocket. And so I'd buy two.
2: Yeah.
1: And I'd take one.
2: My walk-in Hot Pocket.
1: I'd take one back to the apartment, and I'd eat one on the way. So within 20 minutes, I would have consumed literally 3 feet of Hot Pocket.
2: What? Oh, my God.
1: Twitch, you don't need that kind of negativity in your life. Kick rocks, MJ. Thank you.
4: Thank you.
1: It's like Alabama rehab. But seriously, where's that guy? You got the big ones? Where is he? I operate. Like, do you have? He's answering questions I'm not asking. The one question I'm asking is, do you have the XL ones?
2: Well, he's not going to answer you now that you've been all rude to him.
1: I'm itchy now.
2: Yeah.
1: Is this normal? Should I feel like bugs are crawling all over me?
2: You know, I realize.
1: Do they call this the junkie itch?
2: I realize now that when you were doing your Hot Pocket thing, I was in Florida eating a pint a day of Ben and Jerry's.
1: Oh, man.
2: And then I got chubby, and I was so confused as to why I was getting chubby.
1: How do you get chubby with a debilitating drug habit?
2: I did. By God. A whole pint? That's insane.
1: Yeah, that's 8,000 calories.
2: Oh, my God. So then I had to give up the Ben and Jerry's.
1: Hang on. ChatGPT something.
2: I had to give him up.
1: Hang on, I gotta ask ChatGPT something.
2: Paul Dad's got meatball mozzarella Hot Pockets in his freezer right now.
1: What has more calories, an entire pint of Ben and Jerry's Chunky Monkey or 2 feet of Hot Pocket?
2: It's gonna be Ben and Jerry's, I promise you.
1: Two feet of Hot
2: Pocket. By a long shot.
1: Ben and Jerry's 1,200. My Hot Pockets are only 700 calories.
2: Each?
1: Yeah, it's saying... Yeah, 2 feet of Hot Pockets. Let's see, it would be equivalent to 4 Hot Pockets. Actually, it's pretty close. It's around 1,300, 1,400, and yours is around 1,300.
2: Man, we would have been. Bad.
1: Can you imagine the team we would have been back then?
2: Oh, God.
1: Glad we didn't meet.
2: Yeah, no, really that would have been awful, because I would have got you on Ben and Jerry's, and you would have got me on Hot Pockets.
1: And it would have been ugly, man. We would have died down there of fatness together. Oh, hang on. It's...
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1: You bought a manager special thing that was going to close out for $1.12. 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
2: You know how mad I would have been if I'd paid whatever.
1: 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You can tell it was messed up.
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8: aren't so much bad as they are tragically stupid.
2: His hair's on fire again, okay? He's been struck 7 times. His hair is yet again on fire. A bear approached the pond and tried to steal the trout from his fishing pole.
1: No!
2: He had the strength and courage to strike the bear with a tree branch despite the fact that his hair was on fire.
1: Y'all ever fought a bear with your hair on fire? Because I have.
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8: aren't so much bad as they are tragically stupid.
1: Sir, you tried to fight a kangaroo. Where did this happen? Why did this happen? Was it like a sanctioned match? Did you guys have to go get drug tested? Was there a fighting commission involved? I want to know how this happened.
2: A petting zoo.
1: You got arrested? You got arrested for fighting a kangaroo at a petting zoo?
2: Wow.
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8: aren't so much bad as they are tragically stupid.
2: So what, you don't have to take your fat ass back up to the ketchup dispenser?
1: No, of course
2: not. Like
1: what?
2: Like why are you trying to fit that much ketchup in a cup? Just get a couple.
1: Do you know how much ketchup I go through? I once at a Red Robin went through a whole bottle. I was in my fat phase, and I had just gotten broken up with at the time, so it's okay, because they give you never-ending fries, and I just sat there until the ketchup bottle was empty.
2: Damn.
1: And that's when I got embarrassed and left.
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1: All right, MJ, you have to do me a favor.
2: Yeah.
1: The guy in the text line who has access to the big hot pockets.
2: Yeah.
1: You got to delete him. I can't. I looked over. I can't have that kind of timidity. You got to put him in there.
2: He says that he thinks the Dollar Tree sells them too. Yeah,
1: not mine. Not my Dollar Tree. I'll tell you that much. But I can't. It's like if we had a guy on the text line named heroin dealer. I'd be like, for your safety, yeah, I'm taking him off the text line. I can't have my hot pocket dealer on the text line. Like, I'm jonesing right now.
2: He's not going to hook you up.
1: I don't know. They say the first
2: nice
1: one's always...
2: Nice of you to assume he's going to take time out of his day
1: they say
2: to
1: the
2: hook
1: first...
2: you up with hot pockets.
1: Do you know what kind of repeat business I'd give him, though? Like, the first one's always free, from what I understand. I got that junkie itch, man. I got that hot pocket junkie itch. Because, you know, man, I'm not even trying to complain or nothing, but I remember the grocery store section of hot pockets used to be so big and beautiful, and now they have, like, three boxes. There's like three kinds of hot. It used to be you could buy everything, chicken. They had like the chicken Florentine. They had all different kinds, and now it's just like they got two. I don't know what happened. Let's make America great again when it comes to hot pockets. Is that not? That sounds like
2: yeah.
1: Is that? Does someone else say that? Make America something. Make America hot pocket again. Mappa.
2: Oh my god.
1: Stop talking about heroin. Ain't no one around here want heroin. We want pills. That might be.
2: I mean, it's true.
1: That's the most Eastern Kentucky text we've ever read.
2: I love it. It's so true. Remember, kids, no pills, powders, or hot pockets.
1: That's right. I mean,
2: nope.
1: You can dabble in the hot pocket.
2: No, like, don't even dabble.
1: Don't even dabble. Because once you have one, man, it's like you're. I've heard people getting hooked on the first one, on the first hot pocket.
2: I mean, that's what happened to you. Clearly,
1: it is what happened to me. All right.
2: Hey, Twitch, tell us about the explosive diarrhea you had every day after
1: eating
2: those.
1: You know what's so funny is this is not a testament to me. This is, if anything, a detraction for me. They never did anything to me. My system is built for garbage. When you grow up poor white trash, like. Okay, let me explain something. Some of y'all have diarrhea privilege, meaning when you eat something you shouldn't eat, your body says, I don't want that, and rejects it. But when you grew up poor white trash, your body doesn't reject any food. Like, nothing. You know that guy who eats at all the Chinese buffets until he gets food poisoning? Like, I feel like I could do that because I've only had food poisoning once in my life, and it wasn't until much later when I got weaker. I got older and weaker. Like a young Twitch, like, again, growing up poor white trash, there was nothing consumable I could put in my body that my body rejected. It wanted it all. You know, I'm like one of those, Galactus that eats planets, you know, like in the DC comics, Galactus eats the planets. No, I'm sorry. It's Marvel. The Silver Surfer has, I could eat like that. I was like a possum or a raccoon. I could eat out of the trash. Again, I would eat old Long John Silver's. At the dumpster in the Florida heat. And it was fine. Like, hours old. Like, when I worked at Long John Silver's, I'd take the old fish to the dump, and instead of throwing away, I'd eat it by the dumpster. And I'd look at the raccoons like, step off, bitch.
2: Chili to the face. Sir, I grew up sometimes eating the hard dog food with the dogs. I still can't eat certain foods like Hot Pockets. Kevin said the Hot Pockets are the most disgusting thing ever made on the planet.
1: You're a liar. You're just a liar. Is that Kevin? Who said that? Man. Yeah, they make them in Mount Sterling. I'd like to go tour the plant. I'd love to go tour. Do you have a preferred customer punch card for Hot Pockets? Oh, I would get, if I was going to get another tattoo, I'd probably get a Hot Pocket tattooed on me. Bonnie wants to get matching food tattoos. Mm-hmm. She wants me to get a matching taco tattoo, but because she loves tacos, I'm good on. I like tacos, but I wouldn't put a tattoo. I wouldn't put a taco on my body, but I would totally get a tattoo of like a cartoony Hot Pocket. 100%.
2: Tacos.
1: Yeah. Yeah. I'd like the Hot Pocket to be put on the inside of my arm.
2: Oh,
1: so when I
2: opens.
1: Open my arm, I get the cheese pull.
2: Yeah.
1: Get the
2: I've
1: cheese
2: seen
1: pull
2: the cheese the, stick.
1: Yeah, yeah. I want it with I want the Hot Pocket right here. So when I open it up, I get the mozzarella cheese pull from it.
2: Oh, God. You know how sensitive that part right there would be? Good God.
1: Yeah, but you do things for the things you love. Okay?
2: Yeah.
1: It's That's all I'm saying. All right, backing up.
2: With more, no, we're not discussing
1: Hot
2: Pockets.
1: Oh, no, it's Hot Pocket chat for the next.
2: No, no.
1: You know, they make Hot Pockets, like, literally 30 minutes from us. Mm-hmm. And I've, two things in our careers, we've talked about Gold Bond medicated power on every hot day for the last 20 years, never been reached out to by Gold Bond. Talked about my love of Hot Pockets. The factory that makes them is a stone's throw from us. Can someone get me in there? Can someone get... I want to tour it. I want to see it. I want to smell it. I want to experience it. I want to eat a Hot Pocket right off the line.
2: Oh, my God.
1: Like they did with beer, you know? Like with Laverne and Shirley, they poured the beer right off the line. I just... back in the moment. It's here,
0: 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Here's traffic.
3: No delays due to collisions. We do have a closure at Citation Boulevard at Newtown Pike. That right lane is blocked for gas line restoration. That is causing some delays. I'm MJ, and that's your traffic.
0: That's traffic on Z-Rock 103.
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2: I can make you a damn good cappuccino. 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
1: you'd get to making. 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
1: Did you lose it in the war?
2: No.
1: Did you lose your frothing arm in the war? What happened? I don't got a frothing arm! That's not something you typically hear someone scream.
2: No, you know, like on the espresso machine. Oh. It's got a frothing arm.
1: I lost my frothing arm in the war!
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7: aren't so much bad as they are tragically stupid.
2: Face.
1: You tell me to
2: Monkey,
1: my face.
2: How bad Reese's Pieces are.
1: You come here, you say it right to my soft, soft lips, okay? You come here, you say it right to my succulent mouth.
2: You look me right in the eyes as you gently caress my cheek with your hand.
1: Do that thing where you put your hand on the back of my head and gently pull me closer to you. Make me think that we're going to kiss it and stop. You tell me by getting your body real close to mine so I can taste your breath in my nostrils. That's what you tell me.
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2: 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Okay, yeah, my bad. 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
1: That's hilarious. 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
2: Oh, my God.
1: That would hurt me. 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
11: We've got highs in the low 80s Monday, mostly sunny skies tomorrow and Wednesday, so no issues with sunshine, but boy, do we have some heat on the way. We'll jump from the low 80s and sunshine today to low 90s Tuesday, low to mid 90s Wednesday, near record heat by Wednesday into Thursday. A heat wave on the way that'll linger through the end of the week. I'm meteorologist Tom Ackerman with your LEX 18 Storm Tracker forecast on Z Rock 103, the rock station.
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1: Well, welcome everybody. Welcome to the show. 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All right. Real fast, to the guy who said, Twitch is going to die by jumping into a giant vat of mystery meat at the Hot Pocket Factory. From your mouth to God's ear, sir. From your mouth to God's ear. If I got to go out, I would like to go out like the guy who played Farva in Beer Fest when he falls into the beer vat and dies. If I could die in a vat of Hot Pocket meat, I am in.
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3: We
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1: Club.
3: Yeah,
1: now, depending on, I haven't looked at the details of each one of these. 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
3: The one for October 9th is just 2 tickets to the match. 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Mm-hmm. 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So I think that's what you
1: those
3: had.
1: Those are the ones we bought.
3: Yeah.
1: We bought them for the match on, and it was back in August. 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
3: yeah,
1: the one we bought, it literally had like food and drinks, like for the, it was Winner Circle. 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
3: Food and soft drinks included.
1: Yeah, if you wanted to buy like beer, you had to pay for it, obviously.
3: Tables, chairs. That sounds awesome.
1: Yeah, no,
3: that
1: it's great. No, it's great.
3: That one's only, because it's 75% off now, that one's only $31.53.
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3: And I mean, if you go and eat food and have
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1: you eat food, you'll like
3: pay
1: this.
3: Pay for itself.
1: If you eat food, you will enjoy this. Only if you're an eater, though. 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
3: I check them every week. I'm so mad I missed the Critchfield.
1: Yeah, oh, you didn't miss it. It was just gone.
3: It sold out so fast.
1: Yeah, it sold out in like 7 minutes or something silly. Our computers can't even handle full-color websites.
3: Yeah.
1: if we go to a website and it's in full color, it takes like 75 minutes for it to download.
3: Yeah.
1: Like, oh, I'm sorry, this one's in color this week.
3: Yeah, give us a minute.
1: Yeah. I got a couple. So, obviously, Friday was the anniversary of 9/11, the 25th anniversary of 9/11, and people might not realize, especially younger people, don't realize how much things changed after 9/11, specifically at airports.
3: Mm-hmm.
1: Like, you've grown up in a world, if you're 25, you've never known a world where you didn't have to take off your shoes at the airport,
3: right?
1: Or

0: Awkwafina. And they go, whoa, that could be dangerous, man. That could, you know, take out the whole plane. You got to throw it away. Where? Right next to me?
1: Yeah. Right here.
0: You would never, if they, I always thought that was kind of silly. Because you would never let someone throw away something that was possibly explosive. It, you know what I mean? There would be like a hazmat unit out if they really thought it was dangerous. They wouldn't even let you walk in the airport with the bottle, let alone bring it 30 feet from the terminal. So that one never, the whole water bottle thing, I really do think that was just a way for them to sell $7 water in the airport.
1: Yeah, I mean...
0: Can you bring your own Hot Pocket on? I hope.
1: I think so. Pretty sure Hot Pockets are allowed.
0: You have to get TSA pre-checked and approval 48 hours prior to walking a loved one to the gate. Yeah. I saw that it was at 13 airports they were testing. Tavis says it's at 3, but I saw that they said we're going to test it at 13 major airports. But either way, it's a first step. The water bottle thing. Certain water bottles. Yeah, I get this. But.
1: Oh, it says. Airports now are being equipped with newer CT screening technology and automated detection capabilities that can distinguish water from other liquids and identify potential threats.
0: And also, if you thought that this water bottle was dangerous, why would you let me chug all the liquid in it and then get on an airplane? You know what I mean? Nothing about it made sense from a safety standpoint. Mm-hmm. Like, to me, that is so dangerous. You can't bring it on a plane. Where do I throw it away? Right here in front of everybody. And we'll just keep it here until they take out the trash in 5 hours. Isn't that? No, that can't hurt nobody.
1: No, it's fine.
0: It's fine. MJ, nipple hair. Hang on. Get ready for a 7-10.
1: Oh, God.
0: MJ brings her Hot Pocket every time she gets on a plane.
1: Oh.
2: We got the 7-10, Randy!
0: Pretty funny. Mm-hmm. Kiss your crotch. I know. When you got on a plane.
1: I know.
0: She runs hot, okay, nipple hair?
1: I'm always running hot.
0: She runs hot. All right? You don't know this, but the last Northern California wildfire was started by MJ's crotch because it threw off a couple sparks. Okay? It threw off a couple sparks and it started a wildfire. It happens sometimes. It happens sometimes. You have no idea how often we have to replace her chair. Why? Burns. Burns right down, like the chair burns right. It'll almost look like, remember seeing the video? Incubus made a song about it. The photo, rather, of the guy who like spontaneously combusted and all that was left were his legs.
1: Yes.
0: Like, that's happened to MJ on more than one occasion. Just, you'll know it was her because it's just two tiny little unburned legs with size 7 Converses on them. Because her crotch is so hot.
1: Okay. Enough.
0: She can't even sit in polyester chairs because they melt. So, yeah. Yeah. It's a painful reminder.
1: Okay.
0: Of MJ's hot crotch.
1: Oh, my God. Okay. Let it go.
0: I'm trying to help
1: you. You're beating a dead horse.
0: Man.
1: So stop.
0: Speaking of which, MJ can't ride horses because last time she did, one of them got a third-degree burn on his back. Did you know that? Crotch burnt right through the saddle. Poor horse needed a skin graft. It's awful. It's awful. Back in a moment. It's E-Rod.

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0: Rocks.

0: sometimes in life, you have to kind of look three steps down the road. You can't. I'll explain. A museum was having a special engagement. They were doing a Predator tour. You could buy a ticket to go see like predators of the world.
1: Like
0: sharks and all that. So it was the Predator tour. And you could buy tickets for it online. And they had two kinds of tickets. They had adults and child. So they sold them as adult Predator tour.
1: Oh.
0: Child Predator tour. People online who bought tickets were upset to find out they had bought something, a ticket for something called the Child Predator tour. The museum said this was an oversight.
1: I mean, clearly.
0: There's a couple of weird guys who bought their tickets, went up there, and were like,
1: "This disappointed.
0: Not what I signed up for
1: so
0: at all.
1: So disappointed.
0: Not what I signed up for. Now, I'm not even legally allowed to be in a museum. And I risked it all for this, and this is, I'm looking at sharks? I'm looking at sharks? This is, I want to speak to the man.
1: Shoot me.
0: Hello?
1: Yeah.
0: Now, I have to make this call quick because my PO doesn't know I'm on the phone. I bought a ticket to the Child Predator tour.
1: You were not the first one to call.
0: I didn't think so. I was highly disappointed.
1: I know. I know.
0: I almost wasn't even able to go into the bathroom and touch myself.
1: I get it. Like I said, we've had other Child Predators call in, say the same thing. It was an oversight.
0: So, do I get a refund?
1: No. Well, yeah. Yeah, you do. Just... Come, you know what? I'm going to leave it for you at the police station.
0: Right, put your reason. People were really upset when they bought something. They bought tickets to something called the Child Predator
1: tour.
0: You
1: knew what it meant. Like, yeah. Don't get upset. It's a stupid oversight.
0: People,
1: it can happen to anybody. Just
0: people
1: stop.
0: People love to get offended for stuff.
1: Yeah.
0: People just like to be offended.
1: I mean, it would be different if you got the ticket and then you went there and like, oh, there's a whole second part of the museum that's actual Child Predators.
0: Right.
1: And your child has to run a gauntlet. Like, then you have reason to be upset.
0: It was a zoo. I said museum. Sorry. It was a zoo.
1: Well, that makes sense.
0: Yeah, they were having
1: that
0: predator.
1: Makes way more sense.
0: Yeah, the Predator tour. There was the adult Predator tour, the Child Predator tour, and it led to the event going viral. A spokesperson for the Chester Zoo admitted that was an unfortunately named ticket, and they have since apologized and corrected it.
1: Well, because you know that, you know, the system's probably set up
0: right.
1: to just insert, you know, whatever, you know,
0: bought,
1: giraffe
0: you
1: want to
0: go to the
1: exhibit.
0: Predator tour,
1: right.
0: And you need the child's ticket.
1: Yeah.
0: So you're buying a ticket to the Child's Predator tour.
1: Yeah.
0: Which, again, on any other level makes sense, except the word child and predator, not great together. It's the opposite of peanut butter and chocolate.
1: Yeah.
0: Peanut butter and chocolate, great together. This is like gravy and mayonnaise, two things that are not good together. You know what I'm saying? Although gravy and mayonnaise.
1: Might be.
0: I've never had it. Can't say it's going to be awful. But anyway.
1: A child having to run a gauntlet of child predators is a wild visual. Thanks, Casey. I mean, yes. Then, you should be upset. Absolutely. You thought you were going to see sharks and stuff, but no.
0: Kids out there just running.
1: Yeah, child molesters. Just running. So... Let's sometimes we just have to remind ourselves, is this worth being, you know, air quotes, upset about?
0: I get it. It was a poor, unfortunate.
1: Yeah, come on.
0: Would it be? Hang on.
1: I think it's hilarious.
0: I have to remind me. I can only say this off the air.
1: Oh,
0: so,
1: of course.
0: It's Z-Rock.
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1: aren't so much bad as they are tragically stupid.
2: You're the only person for whom just crack an egg is too complicated. 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
3: Like, seriously, it's three. It's like the potatoes come in one pouch, the cheese comes another, the bacon comes another, and it's like, microwave for this and take out and stir some more. Are you even done? I don't know. Oh, watch. Oh, God. These potatoes look weird. I paid $1.26 for this.
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1: Well, friends, thank you for joining us. Thank you for being with us today. Thank you for all that you do, like going to work and paying your bills and your taxes.
2: It's being good people.
1: Being good people.
2: And speaking of which,
1: spend a lot of money on gasoline and beef.
2: Kentucky, I would like to say that I am proud of you guys. I am proud of you guys.
1: Is this the OnlyFans thing?
3: Yeah.
2: So, a new report breaks down what states spend the most on OnlyFans, right? So, North Dakota spends the most.
1: They do?
2: Yes.
1: North Dakota
2: on OnlyFans per capita, shelling out $278,000 per 10,000 adults. So that's over 17 million total.
1: Why? Is there nothing else to do?
2: That's what
1: in
2: I'm
1: North
2: thinking.
1: Dakota?
2: Because number two is Nevada.
1: Why? But they got real women in Nevada. They have legalized prostitution in Nevada.
2: Number three is Colorado. Number four is West Virginia. Where are you getting money at, West Virginia, for OnlyFans?
1: I bet you in West Virginia they only spend that money in the first of the month.
2: Yeah, I guarantee.
1: First of the month, all like billions of dollars in OnlyFans, and then they're just done. But it's like, listen, I can either pay for a crappy pepperoni roll, or you know.
2: Now the states that spend the least on OnlyFans is Mississippi. They spend $116,000 per 100,000 adults,
1: dude. Nothing sounds worse than the Mississippi OnlyFans.
2: Well, I mean, you can get...
1: No, I know, but I'm saying, like what that girl, she does Mississippi OnlyFans. That's an insult right there.
2: So again, we're with the least, but behind that is Arkansas, followed by Tennessee, Louisiana, Alabama, and Kentucky.
1: Yeah, we're low on the OnlyFans list. We don't spend a lot of money on OnlyFans.
2: Yeah, good for you guys.
1: Good for us. Good for Kentucky. You know, we've realized porn is free. And there's no reason to pay for it because it's free literally everywhere. Any website you go to, it's free. Why are you paying for it? Why? To your content creators, you know.
2: Yeah.
1: Good luck. Congratulations.
2: Get that bag. Yeah, you know, if you can get it, get it.
1: Get that bag.
2: Get your bag, girl.
1: Why are you trying to speak like a young urban youth?
2: If I'm saying it, it's dead in the water.
1: I know,
2: and I think that's funny. That's why I do it because I promise nobody's saying that anymore. By the time
1: MJ's
2: I'm
1: clap
2: saying
1: back
2: it,
1: back and get that bag,
2: right, yeah,
1: get that bag, homie G, ma'am.
2: Yeah,
1: it's unbecoming of you.
2: You know, let's go get that scratch.
1: What the hell
2: I did
1: is that?
2: So when we, I had a remote at Tractor Supply this weekend, and on the way there, I just kept saying stuff like to Earl. I was like, "Let's go get that bag. Let's make our scratch. Let's bring home the bacon. Just as many as I could come up with, you know."
1: Ma'am, you are far too old.
2: Get that scratch.
1: It's far too old to be using the word
2: get
1: bag.
2: Get that bag.
1: No. And we're in radio. We've never gotten a bag.
2: No,
1: all right.
2: No.
1: Go put some bands on it. I got some bands over here.
2: Yeah,
1: that's
2: no.
1: Like when you put, you know. Anyway, thank you to Kentucky for realizing that OnlyFans, you know, porn's free. But also, man, Mississippi OnlyFans, that should be like, you look like you do OnlyFans in Mississippi. That should be like an insult.
2: You know what? I just realized, David, what? I bet you're 1,000% right. David, he said, I bet VPN has thrown those stats off.
1: Oh, yeah.
2: 1,000,000%.
1: I didn't think about that. You're right.
2: Yeah.
1: Because you probably log in through like North Dakota or, you know, sometimes it's Georgia. Sometimes, I don't know where my I don't know. What's a VPN?
2: Never heard of this.
1: We gotta go. See you tomorrow.
4: 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Pass me a Baja.
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1: Take 20 minutes to figure out how to make
2: again,
1: eggs
2: Carrie.
1: Tomorrow. She's going to try, so we're going to have this stupid argument again tomorrow. Jeez. Tomorrow it's going to be like, well, why didn't they tell you not to drink the raw egg whites? They didn't tell you not to drink. It says nowhere on here, don't drink the raw egg whites. I drank them. Stay in school, kids.
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6: aren't so much bad as they are tragically stupid.
1: My favorite thing might be MJ getting struck by lightning. I don't know why. Do it again.
2: I'm okay. Oh, I smell coffee. That burned. That was worse than lightning. That was worse than lightning. I forgot I had my coffee.
1: The most redneck. I gotta get that. Most redneck thing. That was worse than lightning.
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6: aren't so much bad as they are tragically stupid.
1: I think if your doctor wants you on a drug, he is going to have to come to your house in the middle of the night and give it to you.
2: Yeah, we need to make it, or meet me in a parking lot.
1: Right. It has to be just a little shady.
2: Yeah.
1: Because if he just gives you a prescription and you go to Walmart and fill it, that's not.
2: I'm confused.
1: I don't understand how this works. This is a trap?
2: Entrapment!
1: Yeah. If you're a cop, you gotta tell me.
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10: We've got highs in the low 80s Monday, mostly sunny skies tomorrow and Wednesday, so no issues with sunshine, but boy, do we have some heat on the way. We'll jump from the low 80s and sunshine today to low 90s Tuesday, low to mid 90s Wednesday, near record heat by Wednesday into Thursday. A heat wave on the way that'll linger through the end of the week. Meteorologist Tom Ackerman with your LEX 18 Storm Tracker forecast on Z-Rock 103, the rock station.

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12: This is on the FAQ. 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
11: aren't so much bad as they are tragically stupid.
12: What are we doing?
14: What
12: are we doing?
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12: No, this took a weird turn and I did it.
14: Yeah. Yeah, you did.
12: I did.
14: Yeah, you did it. That's right. It took a weird turn and it's all because of you. We are getting weird looks from across the hall, the AM station.
12: Yeah. They're just jealous of how hot we are.
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11: aren't so much bad as they are tragically stupid.
14: I spread myself.
12: What?
14: Hey, let me just put my leg on the counter.
12: Oh, my God. You're going to hurt yourself.
14: I'm going to spread myself. Yeah. You know? Yeah, it's just a comfortable position. Like putting
12: my
14: leg on a 4-foot counter and just lean my knee on it. You know? Nothing weird about that. Nothing. What? Eyes are up here, man.
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14: 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Jacked.
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12: 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Like, you know, like it's just lifting weights out there power walking.
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14: You didn't think I'd know that one? No. All right. What's my middle name? What's my middle name?
12: I know it's nerdy.
14: What's my middle name?
12: I know it's like, it's so I know it's Anthony. What Your middle name is Anthony.
14: No, it's okay. My first name, you idiot. That's my first
15: you had
14: name.
15: A 50-50 shot.
14: That's yeah. literally my first name.
12: Yeah.
14: Wow, you mistook my first name.
12: No, I was just, you know.
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12: Hey, the Corn Festival is a big deal, and I would love to see Stanton's Got Talent. I'm not going to lie. Come on, you're not a little curious?
14: First place in Stanton's Got Talent. Oh, I'm so nervous.
12: Oh, my God.
14: Hang on, let's see who we got. And it turns out it's Johnny with the fastest catalytic converter removal. Absolutely. Give it up for Johnny.
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0: We got highs in the low 80s Monday, mostly sunny skies tomorrow and Wednesday, so no issues with sunshine, but boy, do we have some heat on the way. We'll jump from the low 80s and sunshine today to low 90s Tuesday, low to mid 90s Wednesday, near record heat by Wednesday into Thursday. A heat wave on the way that'll linger through the end of the week. I'm meteorologist Tom Ackerman with your LEX 18 Storm Tracker forecast on Z-Rock 103. 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
3: 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She's a doctor. Are you kidding me? 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
3: 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I'm not going to lie. Come on, you're not a little curious?
2: 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Oh, I'm so nervous.
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2: 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And it turns out it's Johnny with the fastest catalytic converter removal. Absolutely. 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
5: 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That was worse than lightning.
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1: You didn't think I'd know that one? 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What's my middle name?
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3: you
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2: Yeah.
1: Wow, you mistook my first name.
2: No, I was just, you know.
4: We've got highs in the low 80s Monday, mostly sunny skies tomorrow and Wednesday, so no issues with sunshine, but boy, do we have some heat on the way. We'll jump from the low 80s and sunshine today to low 90s Tuesday, low to mid 90s Wednesday, near record heat by Wednesday into Thursday. A heat wave on the way that'll linger through the end of the week. I'm meteorologist Tom Ackerman with your LEX 18 Storm Tracker forecast on Z-Rock 103. 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

0: We've got highs in the low 80s Monday, mostly sunny skies tomorrow and Wednesday, so no issues with sunshine, but boy, do we have some heat on the way. We'll jump from the low 80s and sunshine today to low 90s Tuesday, low to mid 90s Wednesday, near record heat by Wednesday into Thursday. A heat wave on the way that'll linger through the end of the week. I'm meteorologist Tom Ackerman with your LEX 18 Storm Tracker forecast on Z-Rock 103, the rock station.
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0: We've got highs in the low 80s Monday, mostly sunny skies tomorrow and Wednesday, so no issues with sunshine, but boy, do we have some heat on the way. We'll jump from the low 80s and sunshine today to low 90s Tuesday, low to mid-90s Wednesday, near record heat by Wednesday into Thursday. A heat wave on the way that'll linger through the end of the week. I'm meteorologist Tom Ackerman with your LEX 18 Storm Tracker forecast on Z-Rock 103. 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
5: 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She's a doctor. Are you kidding me? 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
5: Thank you.
4: You're welcome. 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
2: 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A bull came up behind me. I guess he thought I was interested. Hey. Next thing I know, I stood up and then I had to punch him in the face. That's the thing you go into therapy for. You ever punch a horny bull? I punched a horny bull!
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2: 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Y'all think it's chores, though? 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
2: You didn't think I'd know that one? 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
5: 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I guess he thought I was interested. Hey. 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That's the thing you go into therapy for. You ever punch a horny bull? I punched a horny bull!
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3: 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Don't. You're going to hurt yourself.
2: 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Yeah. You know? 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
2: 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You know? Nothing weird about that. Nothing. 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Eyes are up here, man.
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1: aren't so much bad as they are tragically stupid.
3: 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A bear approached the pond and tried to steal the trout from his fishing pole.
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3: I hate.
2: And she still tours on that sometimes.
3: I know.
2: She does some fan cons. You're being shy, and that's
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2: You
3: are going to make people believe this.
2: She does some fan cons.
3: And then the real Shake and Bake girl is going to be like, who's this imposter?
2: Oh, I hope the real Shake and Bake girl comes and kicks your ass.
3: Why? I didn't
2: right
3: do
2: in
3: anything.
2: The streets.
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7: We've got highs in the low 80s Monday, mostly sunny skies tomorrow and Wednesday, so no issues with sunshine, but boy, do we have some heat on the way. We'll jump from the low 80s and sunshine today to low 90s Tuesday, low to mid 90s Wednesday, near record heat by Wednesday into Thursday. A heat wave on the way that'll linger through the end of the week. I'm meteorologist Tom Ackerman with your LEX 18 Storm Tracker forecast on Z-Rock 103, the rock station.
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7: I'm okay. 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
6: The most redneck. 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
7: 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Worst and mistake I've made in my life, and I was addicted to heroin. 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
4: 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I'm not going to lie. Come on, you're not a little curious?
2: First place in Stanton's Got Talent. Oh, I'm so nervous.
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2: Hang on, let's see who we got. And it turns out it's Johnny with the fastest catalytic converter removal. Absolutely. 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
7: We got highs in the low 80s Monday, mostly sunny skies tomorrow and Wednesday, so no issues with sunshine, but boy, do we have some heat on the way. We'll jump from the low 80s and sunshine today to low 90s Tuesday, low to mid-90s Wednesday, near record heat by Wednesday into Thursday. A heat wave on the way that'll linger through the end of the week. I'm meteorologist Tom Ackerman with your LEX18 Storm Tracker forecast on Z-Rock 103. 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
6: That's cool with me. She's cute. She's a doctor. Are you kidding me? Oh, sorry, Earl. 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
4: aren't so much bad as they are tragically stupid.
6: I can make you a damn good cappuccino. 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
5: Did you lose it in the war?
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5: 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I don't got a frothing arm. That's not something you typically hear someone scream.
6: No, you know, like on the espresso machine. Oh. It's got a frothing arm.
5: I lost my frothing arm in the war.
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7: No, I want a cornbread tour.
5: How churchy
7: where we just eat cornbread.
5: Yeah, but no spoon bread. I've never had spoon bread.
6: It's so gross.
7: Bread.
6: Oh, God, don't. No, it's the worst mistake I've made in my life, and I was addicted to heroin. And I'm telling you, try to bite a spoon bread. Oh, God.
7: Wow, somebody's not invited to the Spoon Bread Festival.
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4: aren't so much bad as they are tragically stupid.
5: My favorite thing might be MJ getting struck by lightning. I don't know why. Do it again.
6: I'm okay. Oh, I smell coffee. That burned. That was worse than lightning. That was worse than lightning. I forgot I had my coffee.
5: The most redneck. I gotta get that. Most redneck thing. That was worse than lightning.
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5: Sit too close to the TV, you'll have to wear glasses your whole life as you get older.
6: Is that not true?
5: No, it's not true at all.
6: It seems like that would strain your eyes. Why would they tell us that? Wait a minute.
7: Because they want to get your ass back from the TV.
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6: Wait, your parents watch TV with you?
5: I mean, sometimes.
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6: So did the kid enjoy it? 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
7: Oh.
5: Yeah, they did. 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
6: I hope the kid's an angry drunk.
7: I love you, Mom. 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
5: You didn't think I'd know that one? No. All right. What's my middle name? What's my middle name?
6: I know it's nerdy.
5: What's my middle name?
6: I know it's
5: name?
6: Like, it's so I know it's Anthony.
5: What
6: your middle name is Anthony.
5: No, it's okay. My first name, you idiot. That's my first
7: you
5: name.
7: You had a 50-50 shot.
5: That's literally my first name.
6: Yeah.
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0: 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Here's traffic.
1: No delays due to collisions. Currently, we do have closures. Innovation Drive between Georgetown Road and Jaggy Fox Way. That road is closed there for road work through September 25th. Also, Arlington Avenue between East Maxwell Street and East High. That road is closed for sewer line work. I'm Emily Wilhoit, in for Deidre, and that's your afternoon traffic.
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1: 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What's my middle name? 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
1: 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My first name, you idiot. 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
4: aren't so much bad as they are tragically stupid.
2: His hair's on fire again, okay? He's been struck 7 times. His hair is yet again on fire. A bear approached the pond and tried to steal the trout from his fishing pole.
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4: aren't so much bad as they are tragically stupid.
1: You just burped and kept going.
2: No, and if I had, it would be because I've got this Coke Zero.
1: What up, Grandma? Come on. Hey, Grandma, a little gassy. 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
4: aren't so much bad as they are tragically stupid.
1: I spry myself.
2: What?
1: Hey, let me just put my leg on the counter.
2: Oh, my God. Don't. You're going to hurt yourself.
1: I'm going to spry myself. Yeah. You know? Yeah, it's just a comfortable position. Like putting
2: my
1: leg on a 4-foot counter and just lean my knee on it. You know? Nothing weird about that. Nothing. What? Eyes are up here, man.
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2: Oh, no.
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1: 12 times people realized they were dating a dummy. I realized my ex was stupid when she asked me in all earnest, where does the sun go at night? I realized we probably shouldn't be dating.
2: Man,
1: yeah.
2: That is rough.
1: My now ex-wife, when she was in her 40s, asked me, is a duck an animal? 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
3: We've got highs in the low 80s Monday, mostly sunny skies tomorrow and Wednesday, so no issues with sunshine, but boy, do we have some heat on the way. We'll jump from the low 80s and sunshine today to low 90s Tuesday, low to mid-90s Wednesday, near record heat by Wednesday into Thursday. A heat wave on the way that'll linger through the end of the week. I'm meteorologist Tom Ackerman with your LEX 18 Storm Tracker forecast on Z-Rock 103. the rock station.
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you do what they told you. Now you do what they told you. Now you do what they told you. Now you do what they told you.

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3: This tour has almost killed me. I literally got cortisone shots in my back to be here. I'm on steroids for my voice. I'm juiced up like a guy who, like, tore his ACL before the Super Bowl, basically. You know how fat you have to be to not be medically cleared for stand-up comedy? I've actually lost 70 pounds. Not so bad, huh?
4: That's right.
3: Yes, this is me after that, though. That is tough. It's no good. I still have the same clothes. That's insane. Still have 3X. Still in 3X? Lose 70 pounds, maintain every X? That's not how that should go. I guess I was a 5X who was kidding himself last year. Nope, same pants. I just have to wear belts sometimes now. That's the only difference. My belts before were purely ceremonial. You know what I mean? My belts were like the belt on a pilgrim's hat. What's that even there for? No one's sure.
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0: 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Here's traffic.
1: Currently, we have injury collisions reported by the city. Inbound Citation Boulevard at Leestown Road, three vehicles are involved. Two lanes blocked on Citation at this time. One vehicle is in the intersection. Avoid that area. Also, West Reynolds Road at Mall Road. The right lane toward Nicholasville Road is blocked. I'm Emily Wilhoit, in for Deidre. And that's your afternoon traffic.
0: That's traffic on Z-Rock 103.
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2: 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I guess he thought I was interested. 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That's the thing you go into therapy for. You ever punch a horny bull? 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
2: 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You know? 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
2: 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That's right. It took a weird turn, and it's all because of you. We are getting weird looks from across the hall, the AM station.
1: Yeah. 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
2: 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She's going to be out here getting high as hell, flying around on her stupid broom, trying to fly over to Hardee's or KFC to get a snack because she's high as hell.
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1: 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Here's traffic.
2: We're now looking at a new set of injury collisions and non-injury collisions. The first at Sir Barton Way at Starshoot Parkway. The right lane toward Man O' War will be blocked at that location. Crews are still working that outer loop Citation Boulevard in Leestown. Injury collision, three vehicles involved. That's messy. You'll want to avoid that area. And crews are still working non-injury collisions at Todd's Road and North Cleveland Road and Inner Loop New Circle Road at Family Circle. The left lane will be blocked at that location. We also have reports of a stalled vehicle at Pimlico Parkway at Man O' War Boulevard. The right turn lane is blocked. Expect delays. I'm Emily Wilhoit in for Deidre with your afternoon traffic.
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1: aren't so much bad as they are tragically stupid.
2: Don't forget, MJ was in fact the Shake and Bake girl from 1983 to 1987.
3: I hate.
2: And she still tours on that sometimes.
3: I know.
2: She does some fan cons. You're being shy, and that's
3: you
2: fine.
3: You are going to make people believe this.
2: She does some fan cons.
3: And then the real Shake and Bake girl is going to be like, who's this imposter?
2: Oh, I hope the real Shake and Bake girl comes and kicks your ass.
3: Why? I didn't
2: right
3: do
2: in
3: anything.
2: The streets.
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5: Got highs in the low 80s Monday, mostly sunny skies tomorrow and Wednesday, so no issues with sunshine, but boy, do we have some heat on the way. We'll jump from the low 80s and sunshine today to low 90s Tuesday, low to mid 90s Wednesday, near record heat by Wednesday into Thursday. A heat wave on the way that'll linger through the end of the week. I'm meteorologist Tom Ackerman with your LEX 18 Storm Tracker forecast on Z-Rock 103, the rock station.
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0: 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Here's traffic.
1: Multi-vehicle crash at Leestown and Citation now cleared. It was an injury collision that still have some residual delays in the area. Crews are still working that Sir Barton Way, Starshute Parkway injury collision. The right lane toward Man of War Boulevard blocked at that location. Crews are still actively working a non-injury collision at Todd's Road in North Cleveland. You will have delays there as well. Also have a new stalled vehicle to report Outer Loop Man of War Boulevard between Lion Drive and Harrodsburg Road with the left lane being blocked. Use caution in these areas. I'm Emily Wilhoit in for Deidre, and that's your afternoon traffic.
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7: Don't forget, MJ was in fact the Shake and Bake girl from 1983 to 1987.
6: I hate.
7: And she still tours on that sometimes.
6: I know.
7: She does some fan cons. 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
7: You
6: are going to make people believe this.
7: She does some fan cons.
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7: Oh, I hope the real Shake and Bake girl comes and kicks your ass.
6: Why? I didn't
7: right
6: do
7: in
6: anything.
7: The streets.
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4: 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I'm fine.
2: Exactly.
4: Like, we start out okay.
2: Right. He's and then in the middle of the night, he's like an Eskimo just shivering.
4: Well, it's okay. He doesn't need that much blanket because I take up so much of the bed he's
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4: Pushed all the way to the edge.
2: Nothing in my life surprises me less than finding out you sleep like an a-hole. Like, I bet you starfish.
4: Oh, yeah.
2: I can tell. You starfish that whole bed.
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0: Twitch and MJ in the morning on Z-Rock 103. 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Say it ain't so, I will not go alive. 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
13: We've got highs in the low 80s Monday, mostly sunny skies tomorrow and Wednesday, so no issues with sunshine, but boy, do we have some heat on the way. We'll jump from the low 80s and sunshine today to low 90s Tuesday, low to mid 90s Wednesday, near record heat by Wednesday into Thursday. A heat wave on the way that'll linger through the end of the week. I'm meteorologist Tom Ackerman with your LEX 18 Storm Tracker forecast on Z-Rock 103, the rock station.
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4: En garde! U.S. Olympians do it. Your neighbor's kid does it. And yes, it's the only socially acceptable way to carry a sword. Fencing. 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
6: 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She's cute. She's a doctor. Are you kidding me? Oh, sorry, Earl. 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
1: trap!
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6: Oh, God, don't. No, it's I'm the not. Worst and mistake I've made in my life, and I was addicted to heroin. 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Oh, God.
15: Wow, somebody's not invited to the spoon bread festival.
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1: aren't so much bad as they are tragically stupid.
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3: That's
4: wasn't that long ago. 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
2: 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Yeah.
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2: Yeah.
3: Yes, if I black out drunk. Yeah.
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1: aren't so much bad as they are tragically stupid.
2: She over-massaged herself. 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
2: You can't bring that up like it's a thing.
4: 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It happens to people all the time. Pretty sure that there's a warning label on that says, like, many
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4: people
3: it start with
4: over-
3: hey, dummy?
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1: aren't so much bad as they are tragically stupid.
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4: You know how mad I would have been if I'd paid whatever?
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1: aren't so much bad as they are tragically stupid.
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4: He's like, oh, I've got a Mercedes. 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
3: 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Jeez.
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7: Like, seriously, it's three. 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Are you even done? I don't know. Oh, watch. Oh, God. These potatoes look weird. I paid $1.26 for this.
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6: I hate.
5: And she still tours on that sometimes.
6: I know.
5: She does some fan cons. 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
6: You are going to make people believe this.
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6: Why? 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
5: in
6: anything.
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5: 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Jeez. Tomorrow it's going to be like, well, why didn't they tell you not to drink the raw egg whites? 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It says nowhere on here, don't drink the raw egg whites. I drank them. Stay in school, kids.
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